0: Steve Vance is pushing back on accusations of American war crimes in Iran. Iranian state media says a missile strike in the country's south killed 4 civilians at a wedding and left dozens more injured. US Central Command are now investigating whether or not the incident occurred. J.D. Vance says he's highly skeptical of the reports.
1: State media has not been a very good scribe about what's happened in the conflict thus far. The United States never targets civilians in combat. We never will do that. We never have done that. I don't think that we have any information one way or the other. We're investigating it because obviously we care.
0: Closer to home, where state health ministers are expected to raise concerns about changes to private health insurance during a meeting with their federal counterpart. Federal Labor is looking at cutting health insurance rebates for Australians over 65 years of age. Council on the Aging Chief Executive Patricia Sparrow says she hopes the Albanese government is listening.
2: We certainly hope that our advocacy and the advocacy of many others actually look for this to stop and be rethought, because we do think it's important that people can keep their private health insurance and the public hospital systems protected.
0: The federal government, meanwhile, has banned international students from enrolling in a popular postgraduate course over visa abuse concerns. Air News' Lee Harrison reports.
3: International enrolments and transfers into the Graduate Diploma of Management have skyrocketed in recent years, raising concerns it was being used by students to switch courses and prolong their stay in Australia. Providers will now be prohibited from recruiting more international students. It follows consistently low completion rates for overseas students, as well as high rates of students transferring or not starting once enrolled. It's the first time the government's invoked its new course cancellation powers designed to crack down on student visa abuse. Lee Harrison, Air News.
0: NDIS reform advocates are hoping to get clarity on what happens to participants who will be kicked off the scheme. About 300,000 people are expected to be affected by changes designed to rein in the cost of the NDIS. Federal and state health ministers are meeting today, with the reforms expected to be on the agenda. Baltara Care Chief Executive David Gunter says there hasn't yet been any indication of what support those participants will get.
4: We still don't know how the government are going to determine mild and moderate disabilities. We hear that quite a bit, but we really haven't sort of seen any assessment tools for what that's going to look like.
0: The Australian dollar is buying 72 US cents. This is Air National News. In AFL news, Dockers coach Justin Longmuir is confident his side can still make it to the grand final despite last night's 32-point loss to the Hawks. Fremantle were flat from the start and were held to just one goal at half-time. Longmuir says while it's not ideal, their best football will be good enough.
5: The facts are, to get to a grand final, we need to win two more games. We won 14 games in a row this year, so we've proven that we can win two games in a row. It's not the way we wanted it to go, but we're not dead and buried. Yeah, we've earned the right for a double chance. I've got full faith that we can get back to our best footy really quickly.
0: I'll be sweating on the health of defender Brandon Walker, who suffered an ankle injury ahead of next week's semi-final. And the final regular round of the NRL got underway last night. Air News' Terry Daniel reports.
6: The Brisbane Broncos have won their final NRL round contest against the Canterbury Bulldogs in a game that doubled as Payne Haas's farewell from Brisbane. The game ended 34 points to 20 to the Broncos, which is the equal most points they've scored all year, tied with their round 23 tally against the Canberra Raiders. Broncos halfback Ben Hunt says they did it all for Payne Haas before he set sail for Redfern and the South Sydney Rabbitohs. Haas reflected on his time at the Broncos on 9 after the game.
7: Been pretty emotional the last few weeks, especially last week was pretty emotional, but yeah, I reckon once I start reflecting, yeah, it'll start to hit me, but yeah, I'm just glad we got the win tonight. Obviously it wasn't ideal to see how it panned out, but I'm very proud of the boys and we're stuck solid.
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0: you're looking to help your children or grandchildren with the purchase of a car, maybe even their first car, go to John Hughes. Why? Because John Hughes is a name you know you can trust. John Hughes for honesty and fair dealing. Who else?
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2: A shower or two is the forecast for today, a maximum temperature of 20 degrees. Tomorrow, cloudy, the high chance of showers and 19. On Father's Day Sunday, partly cloudy, the slight chance of a shower in the morning and 20 degrees. Let's hope we can pip through with some fine weather. But that fine weather will return Monday to Thursday next week, mostly sunny and the low temperatures in the 20s. No, the maximum temperatures in the low 20s. I'm dyslexic, you see. The rainfall overnight, 3 millimetres since 9 o'clock yesterday. Presently, winds are from the west-southwest at 15 kilometres an hour, and the temperature is 17 degrees. 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

birthday, Roy Orbison, and working for the man. Comedian Jerry Lewis recalled when he was a kid, he asked his dad to take him to the zoo. His dad said, "If the zoo wants you, let them come and get you." If dad wants to go to the zoo on Sunday, it's free for him. That's a saving of $40, which is good if you had planned a trip to the zoo. Well, there is a saving to be had there. There's a picnic you can have on Sunday, and it is a good day out, a nice way to entertain the children, the kiddie poos, and also to see what animals are thriving at the Perth Zoo. They always look after them well there. Here's Kate Sobrano.

right to you too, Kate Sobrano. Feeling all right. I'd be feeling a lot better if you'd slow down, if you happen to be in a school zone at the moment, to just 40 kilometres an hour. Yesterday in the afternoon, the 40 kilometre an hour speed limit was breached by a vehicle in front of me. Went through at about 60 and obviously had forgotten that the restrictions do apply between 7:30 and 9 in the morning and 2:30 and 4 in the afternoon. So be alert and be a courteous driver and slow down. 40 kilometres an hour. Look after our students, the boys and girls, the visitors, the staff, and all within the vicinity of schools, and you be the perfect driver. During the 1960s, the British rock group Herman's Hermits charted with many hits in the UK and also the USA. They ranked as one of the most successful acts in the Beatles-led British invasion. Barry Whitwam was the Hermits' drummer when they had all those hits, and he's still their drummer today. Now, our Mark Edwards here at Capital Radio caught up with Barry for a chat before their recent Perth concert, and that will be broadcast after the 5 o'clock news on Cruisin' with Neville Limpus on Monday afternoon. So keep an ear out for that. 5 o'clock, Cruisin', Neville Limpus, Monday afternoon, here on 101.7 FM and Capital Digital. Barry Whitwam, the Hermits drummer, and they're still going strong.

0: history and transformation. When Whopper presents The Fairy Queen this September. Loosely inspired by Shakespeare's A Midsummer Night's Dream, Henry Purcell's beloved semi-opera weaves together love, desire, illusion, and the supernatural in one of Baroque era's most spectacular theatrical works, performed by Whopper's classical voice students and symphony orchestra. Don't miss The Fairy Queen at the Playhouse Theatre, ECU City, from September 12. 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

You'll recognise most of those Bing Crosby evergreens performed by the Larry Elgart and Manhattan Swing Orchestra, taken from the CD Hooked on Swing and the collection thereof. Lovely, I like it. It's 27 minutes past 8. Around the state today, Esperance, Asharo 2, very windy, 19 degrees. Showers and very windy in Albany, 15. And Asharo 2 in Bunbury, easing, and 17 degrees. Geraldton, just a morning shower or two and 22. That rhymes. Mostly sunny Kalgoorlie, 23. 24 in Carnarvon, partly cloudy. Mostly sunny in Exmouth, 28 degrees. The cloud will clear in Karratha, 31. 33 Port Hedland, mostly sunny. And again, mostly sunny in Broome, 31 degrees. Although it's going to be mostly sunny in Kununurra, their top temperature today is 36, which is getting up there. We have the local news in 3 minutes.

Classic Bertrand and Saplan Pouvoir. And it moved the time to 8:30. Ian Hazelby and the Western Australian News Bulletin. WorkSafe is investigating an industrial incident at a mining manufacturing workshop at Kwinana in which an employee lost a hand. Operations at CSI Mining Services, a wholly owned subsidiary of MinRes, were halted after a machinist's arm was torn by a high-speed lathe. Sources said the worker had previously raised safety concerns about the lathe. A MinRes spokesman confirmed the incident had occurred, but said the immediate concern is for the injured employee and supporting him, the family and colleagues. WorkSafe says investigators attended and secured family and colleagues. WorkSafe says investigators attended and secured the scene and are continuing

Lead author of the study, Dr. Rubal Hassan, says the findings highlight a lack of transparency in seafood labelling and meant customers couldn't make informed choices. A Perth-developed device designed to keep donated organs sustainable for longer has taken three top prizes at the Australian Information Industry Association Awards. Developed by Fiona Stanley Hospital anaesthetist and UWA clinical lecturer Emily Zen, the material pod replaces ice-based methods in common use to transport organs and tissue for transplant. Material pod instead uses a portable, reusable system designed to reduce cellular damage and allow transplant teams added time before tissue deterioration. At this year's awards, Material Pod was Not-for-Profit and Community Solution of the Year, collected a merit in the Startup category, and took the judging panel's Inspiration Award. The Curtin University and BP system, built to check whether drill holes end up where they're supposed to, won the Chief Judge's Innovation Award. Dolphins in Western Australia and across the country could be pushed toward extinction twice as fast as would otherwise have been the case due to being fed by tourists. A Queensland University study focused on bottlenose dolphins in Bunbury as part of an international study into how the dolphin population are impacted by human interaction. Lead author of the study, Dr. Valeria Sangalia, says the number of bottlenose dolphins could fall to just 8 within the next century, and feeding the mammals have been correlated with high levels of begging behaviour. Feeding wild dolphins is illegal in Australia, but 4 locations, including Monkey Mia in Shark Bay and the Dolphin Discovery Centre in Bunbury, have permission to provide limited amounts of food for tourism. Dr. Sanigalia concluded that stopping the practice might increase dolphins' resilience and ability to withstand other, more severe stresses. Last night, 4 winning tickets shared the $20 million jackpot, but none was a Western Australian entry. The lucky players who selected the 7 main numbers and Powerball each collect $5,200,000. In Division 2, there were 40 winners who received more than $13,000 apiece. Again, there was none from Western Australia. Finally, Powerball Division 3 yielded 5 WA ticket holders who will each take home $19,000. Saturday Lotto is a super draw worth $20 million, and Oz Lotto next Tuesday carries an $8 million jackpot. What?

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2: Only a shower or two today and a top temperature of 20 degrees, 19 tomorrow, but the high chance of showers. Sunday, Father's Day, partly cloudy, the slight chance of a shower in the morning and a maximum of 20 degrees. Monday through Thursday, mostly sunny and maxima in the low 20s. Rainfall overnight, sure, 3 millimetres since 9 o'clock yesterday. The minimum overnight was 14 degrees, set at 10 minutes past 4 this morning. Presently, winds are from the west-southwest at 15 kilometres an hour. The temperature is 17 degrees. 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
1: How would you feel if there was no more Capital Radio? 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

0: Sonny Charles and the Checkmates. We have a vehicle crash at Orange Grove. If you happen to be proceeding to that area or in the vicinity, it's on Tonkin Highway southbound just before Gosnells Road East. Now, all lanes are open, but we ask you to exercise caution on the approach. That's a vehicle crash, Tonkin Highway, for those motoring south just before Gosnells Road East at Orange Grove. Exercise caution, always be a courteous driver. 14 to 9, news on the hour. Following the news, Tess Earnshaw and Capital Morning. You may receive the note from John Williamson, who's now retired from touring, and he does do a bit on his property up in Queensland. True Blue News is the missive I get from him, sent by the balladeer himself. He's just returned from a family holiday, he goes on to say, following a successful series of annual concerts at Willowshed. That's his property on the Gold Coast hinterland in Queensland. Now, since he turned 80, as I mentioned, he no longer tours, but the Willowshed concerts and auction of bush and memorabilia, along with proceeds from last month's variety bash, earned in the vicinity so far this year of $700,000, all of it going to Variety, the children's charity. What a marvellous effort that is for someone that's loved and liked right across Australia. But his letter concludes, I intend to spend time at Willowshed, learning just what I can grow, build and create, but mainly just being in the valley I love. I do admit, making people happy with my songs is a tough drug to kick. I haven't stopped writing songs, though, and I reckon I'll be back in the studio soon. John Williamson.
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There they were, Flash Jack from Gundagai, a little bit more Australiana for you. And it moved the time along to, oh, gee, time's flying, isn't it? 2.5 minutes to nine, got news just around the corner. I'm taking into the home the idea I caught, shower as long as a 4-minute song, it said at the Aquatic Centre, which is what I do, so I thought if we could take that into the house, that'll be good. We'd all be saving water, but this is specifically for Dad to exercise the tonsils this morning ahead of Father's Day on Sunday. Have a wonderful day. I hope the weather really finds up and everything goes well for you. And we salute you for all you've done and all that you keep doing. This is the voice of Mario Lanza.

0: yes, Mario Lanza moved the time to 9 o'clock, which means it's time for news.
1: Hello there, I'm Sean Bindley. The number of Australians missing in Nepal has been revised down to 36. Nelson Scott reports from Kathmandu.
2: Two more Australians have been safely located in Nepal after a glacier collapse caused severe flooding along the Tibetan border. The pair's identities are currently unknown, but their discovery brings the number of missing Australians down from 38 to 36. The federal government says it remains concerned about the Australians still unaccounted for. A 15-person Australian disaster response team will touch down in Kathmandu today, bringing the number of our officials on the ground to 34. AFP victim identification specialists will also arrive here tomorrow to help collect DNA from the relatives of those missing. Nelson Scott, Kathmandu.
1: The opposition argues the government's new tax policies are punishing builders who are trying to relieve a national housing crisis. Economic experts and major banks told a parliamentary inquiry that recent budget tax changes are eroding developer margins, meaning fewer builds are getting off the ground. Shadow Treasurer Tim Wilson says the tax changes are choking off housing supply and making no difference at the entry level. The New South Wales Health Minister says proposed changes to private health insurance would make the state's bed block crisis worse. Federal Labor is considering a proposal to cut health insurance rebates for Australians over 65. Ryan Park says such a move would place additional pressure on public hospitals. H5 bird flu has been detected on Sydney's northern beaches. The local council says the first case of the disease has been identified in a greater crested tern at Warriewood. Additional cases have been detected in New South Wales at Port Kembla and near Coffs Harbour. In their health news, advocates are urging people to donate blood to support cancer treatments this World Leukemia Day. One in three donations are used by blood cancer patients, 17 times more than the amount used by trauma victims. Head of research, Bill Stavreski, says nearly all leukemia patients will need a transfusion during their treatments.
3: And in some cases, leukemia patients will need up to 36 bags of platelets per month.
1: NFL fever has hit Melbourne. The San Francisco 49ers have flown in on a double-decker Qantas jet, touching down at Tullamarine this morning, ahead of next week's blockbuster clash at the MCG, which will be the first ever regular season NFL game played in Australia. This Rams fan was on the flight, keen to get here early to check out Melbourne and be a part of the build-up.
4: I had some friends down here, people that I knew that I could stay with, and they managed to get us some tickets, and I couldn't pass up the opportunity. It's going to be crazy. It's going to be so much fun. Just have a good time and enjoy ourselves. I hear that Melbourne's the sports capital of Australia, so I couldn't pass up the opportunity to come see it.
1: The Rams arrived the day before Friday's historic game. And tributes are flying for Aussie conservationist Steve Irwin, 20 years on from his passing. The crocodile hunter was killed by a stingray on this day in 2006 while filming a documentary on the Great Barrier Reef. His former colleague, Ranger Stacey, says he's sorely missed.
5: Just hearing all of these little clips that are re-emerging, he was just funny. You know, the passion came through, but just he never knew what was going to come out of his mouth. He never knew what he was going to do. He was really awesome.
1: This is Air National News. Firstly to tennis, and it's good news for one Aussie at Flushing Meadows, as Air Sport's Paul Walsh reports.
6: Qualifier Dean Sweeney has provided one of the upsets of the tournament so far after defeating the 13th seed Lorenzo Musetti in four sets, 3-6, 6-1, 6-2, 6-2. The 25-year-old from Sydney breezed past the Italian after he dropped the first set to reach his first ever third round of a Grand Slam tournament.
7: Tennis journey is such a roller coaster. I'm so incredibly grateful to play in front of an awesome crowd and to soak up this moment and to win and to get a couple wins is awesome.
6: Also currently on court are Tristan Schoolcase and Alexi Popperin, who have both taken the first set in their matches, with Alex de Minaur to make his second appearance in the tournament later in the day. Paul Walsh for Air Sport.
1: Hawthorn have booked a home preliminary final after smashing Fremantle last night in Perth by 32 points. Hawks coach Sam Mitchell says he couldn't be prouder of his side.
8: Anyone watching it would say that looks like a final to me. The pressure from both teams, lots of mistakes, lots of fumbles, lots of fantastic pieces of play, but just so proud of the boys to play so consistently for so long. And we knew it would take every minute of the game to be able to put them away.
1: And Sydney have left out Joel Amati for tomorrow's qualifying final against Brisbane. Lions co-captain Hugh McCluggage returns. In rugby league, new Maroons coach Darius Boyd will turn to Queensland legends for advice on how to beat the Blues. After being appointed Billy Slater's successor, the former Maroons star says his long-time mentor Wayne Bennett can definitely expect a call. Australian Independent Radio News.
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10: Well, good morning. Before we progress any further, let's have a look at the weather. It's currently sitting on 16.6 and we are expecting to go to 20 today. The minimum came this morning at 4:08 when it got down to 14.4. That's not that cold really for this time of year, is it? We're expecting a partly cloudy day today. We've had a bit of rain and I think that's going to ease off during the day. Tomorrow is Saturday the 5th of September, minimum of 10 tomorrow with a maximum of 20, a partly cloudy day tomorrow and a very high chance of showers, and there's also the chance of a thunderstorm near the coast in the afternoon. And then coming to Sunday the 6th of September, Father's Day, minimum of 9, maximum of 20, partly, possibly early shower and partly cloudy. Let's see what that UV index is doing. Oh, it's up to 6 now. 6 today, 5 tomorrow and back to 6 on a Sunday. Well, good morning. I'm Tess. As I said that, I had to cough. I'm Tess and I'm going to be here with you for the next 3 hours. And I want to say a very big thank you to Ian for a wonderful program, and Marilyn and David for assisting him there, answering the phone. Lovely couple they are. And good morning to Bruce. Bruce is here to take my calls. We are coming to you from Capital Community Radio on 101.7 FM and Capital Digital. Our phone number here, 93649888. And you can send messages on 0491 866 22. And what else to say? Let's get started. We usually start off with a morning song. Well, today we're going to Blackpool, to the tower where there is a Wurlitzer organ and Reginald Dixon is sitting there to play. Good morning.

Well, you got three tunes there. Did you sing along? Did you recognise them? There was, of course, Good Morning, followed by In an 18th Century Drawing Room, and Are You Having Any Fun? Well, we haven't really got started yet, have we? But I hope we will have this morning. We're going to have a great morning. It's 11 minutes past nine at the moment, and Barbara Windsor. Barbara Windsor was the cheeky blonde that used to appear in the Carry On films, and you'll recognise the voice when you hear it. She's singing a medley too, You'll Never Know, and It's Been a Long, Long Time.

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I'm sure you recognised what that was. Of course it was Valentine's, my funny Valentine. It came from the movie Pal Joey, and it was from the soundtrack. And it was Kim Novak singing it. And as far as I know, that was Kim Novak, but you can't be sure these days because they used to use other voices. But that was it from Pal Joey. We heard Kamal, Australia's Kamal, singing Love is a Beautiful Thing. And from the lovely Barbara Windsor, we heard You'll Never Know Just How Much I Love You, followed by It's Been a Long, Long Time. And the time's 22 minutes past 9 o'clock. You're listening to Capital Morning with Tess on 101.7 FM. And don't forget that phone number of ours, 9364 9888. Bruce is out there. Messages can be sent on 0491 866 22. And while all that's happening, I'm sitting here with Eric Winston and Julie Dawn doing the vocal with Time on My Hands.

0: Well, I don't know about you, but that takes me back to Pier Street and Gilkerson's ballroom dancing classes. Remember them? And I think it was in the YAL Hall. And we used to, dancing to Victor Sylvester. The music almost told your feet what to do and where to go. And I remember that clearly. Happy days, eh? Well, the time now is nearly 29 minutes after 9 o'clock.
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0: Well, now we're going to go back to the Luna Park. Remember Luna Park and fairgrounds where they used to have a merry-go-round and they'd have the music playing and the horses bobbing up and down. And, Dad, can I have a ride in the merry-go-round, please? Please, please, please, Dad?

0: Ah, yes, the lovely sound of Turner Layton there. As time goes by, and how true. That's what this program's all about. Things we listen to as time goes by. We heard before that from Phyllis Robbins. That was recorded in London in 1934, so that's going back a bit. And she sang Smoke Gets in Your Eyes, and from the soundtrack of the movie The Sting, we heard the merry-go-round music, in which we heard Listening to the Mockingbird, Darling Nellie Gray, and Turkey in the Straw. So there it was. And now the time is 21 minutes before 10 o'clock. And you are listening to Capital Community Radio, 101.7 FM and Capital Digital.
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Well, that's what Harry Roy sounded like with his orchestra back in October 1934 at the Mayfair Hotel in London. And that was, of course, Roll Along Silvery Moon. Before that, more recently recorded, Mark Knopfler and his friend Chet Atkins together with Just One Time. And from Peter Dawson, we heard the Cobbler's Song, which was in the musical Cheech and Chow. And the time is just 10 minutes or 9.5 minutes before the news. Now, the South Perth Bridge Club welcomes visitors and new players to its friendly bridge club, conveniently located in Como. Throughout the year, lessons are offered to people who would like to learn to play bridge. These take place on Monday mornings and Wednesday evenings. The next lessons commence on Monday the 7th and Wednesday the 9th of September. For further information, including times and enrolment details, visit the South Perth Bridge Club website. I'll give you that again, the South Perth Bridge Club website. Getting back to our music, let's see, this is from Perth, David Meacham conducting Wasso, our symphony orchestra, with some Somerset folk songs, and they are

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1: Hello there, I'm Sean Bindley. A further 23 Australian officials and disaster response specialists are being deployed to aid operations in Nepal. Victim identification specialists from the AFP land tomorrow, while a team equipped with search drones touches down today. New South Wales firefighters are amongst those being deployed. Commissioner Jeremy Futrell says they're ready and honoured to be able to help.
2: The crew have deployed on other exercise missions before, so they've got the experience of it. None of them had worked in Nepal previously, so that's all a bit of an unknown to them.
1: Two more Australians missing in the disaster have now made contact, with the total unaccounted for revised down to 36. The Vice President of the United States is defending the country's presence in the Middle East, claiming they've stabilised global oil markets. America is being accused of war crimes after reports civilians were killed in retaliatory strikes to Iranian fire. This week, Tehran launched attacks on two oil supertankers passing through the shipping strait of Hormuz. Despite the conflict, J.D. Vance argues Iran's control in the Gulf is weakening.
3: If you go back 3 months ago, how much oil and gas was coming out of the strait under Iranian threats? It was virtually nothing. Now it's almost back to where it was before the conflict even started. My advice to the Iranians is stop acting like crazy people and stop shooting at commercial shipping.
1: The federal government has banned international students from enrolling in a popular postgraduate course over visa abuse concerns. Chelsea Bowden explains.
4: International enrolments and transfers into the Graduate Diploma of Management have skyrocketed in recent years, raising concerns it was being used by students to switch courses and prolong their stay in Australia. Providers will now be prohibited from recruiting more international students into the course. It follows consistently low completion rates for overseas students. This is the first time the government has invoked its new course cancellation powers, designed to crack down on student visa abuse. Chelsea Bowden reporting.
1: The Victorian Premier is out in Geelong today promising more money for the state's roads. The $1 billion in savings found through a review of the suburban rail loop has already been diverted, with Ben Carroll pumping the cash into road upgrades in must-win electorates ahead of November's election. He announced this morning, if elected, he'll commit $237 million to deliver the first stage of the Bellarine Link. The heads of school sectors in New South Wales will take part in an urgent roundtable after a recent spate of sexual assaults. Jefferson Shaw reports.
5: Three students from Scots College are accused of sexually assaulting a teenage girl at Bondi Junction in July, while two St Gregory's College students and another boy allegedly raped a 17-year-old girl last month. The state's Education Minister Prukar says today's roundtable is aimed at developing healthier identities in boys to create empathy and respect. It'll bring together public, private and Catholic school leaders, as well as the Women's Safety Commissioner. Jefferson Shaw, State Parliament.
1: And military jets will soar through the skies above Brisbane as part of tomorrow night's river fire display. Flyovers will commence just before 5 p.m. on Saturday, giving spectators a chance to see a 128-ton military cargo jet fly low through the CBD skyscrapers. Flight Officer Chris says preparation ahead of the show is key.
6: Yesterday, you would have noticed our first flight past is quite high. That's our survey flight before we go down low and actually do the display that we'll be doing tomorrow.
1: This is Air National News. Firstly to Rugby League, and Maroon star Pat Carrigan says he's confident Darius Boyd can deliver in the Origin hot seat for Queensland. The former Broncos teammates will link up in Maroon as player and coach next year, after Boyd was unveiled as Billy Slater's successor. Carrigan says he is the man for the job.
7: You know, obviously I came to the Broncos and Darius was a skipper, and mate, if his coaching work ethic's anything like it was as a player, made Queensland in really good hands. So, you know, super excited for him, and he'll do that role very proud. And yeah, if I had the opportunity to play for him next year, I'd definitely relish that.
1: In AFL, Fremantle have stumbled at their first finals hurdle, going down to Hawthorn at home last night. Dane Metham reports.
8: The Hawks came to play and stunned the minor premiers in front of a packed home crowd. Nick Watson, Jack Gunson and Dylan Moore were electric up forward, booting two goals each, while James Sicily stood tall down back, taking 10 marks and helping hold Fremantle's key forwards to just one goal between them. The Hawks running out 32-point winners 72-40 to book a spot in a preliminary final. The Dockers will return next week to face either the Cats or Blues, with defender Brandon Walker in doubt after suffering an ankle injury. Dame FM, Perth.
1: And Wallabies coach Les Kiss has made 14 changes to his test side for Sunday's clash with Argentina. Queenslander Harry Wilson returns as skipper, while Kalani Thomas is one of seven Reds named on the bench. Australian Independent Radio News. There's no...
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10: Yes, you are, and we're going to have a look at the weather now. It is 17.8 now. It's creeping up to our estimated maximum of 20 on this partly cloudy day. Tomorrow, Saturday, the 5th of September, minimum of 10, maximum of 20. Some showers tomorrow, and of course it will be cloudy as well. And Sunday, the 6th of September, there's a possibility of an early shower, partly cloudy, and medium chance of showers in the morning. Minimum of 9, maximum of 20. And, of course, the UV index is creeping up, so cream on the nose and hat on the head and all that stuff. You know what to do, don't you? Because you're very good Capital listeners and you know what to do. Right, it's 6 minutes after 10 o'clock and we're coming to you from 101.7 FM and Capital Digital. Our phone number here, Bruce is sitting out there to take the calls, 9364 9888, and messages on 0491 866 22, and Eric has already dialed the number and called in. Hello, Eric. Eric lives at Kingsley and he listens to us all day. Right, now before we went to the news, we heard Somerset Folk Songs from where did that come from? Wasso, yeah, our local symphony orchestra here, conducted by David Measham. And Solace was played, and it was by Scott Joplin, and it was the orchestra conducted by Marvin Hamlisch. Now, we're getting back into the real business. Here at Capital, we have the music and the entertainment to remind us of days gone by. Music like, where is it? All the Things That You Are, from Artie Shaw.

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The lovely Ella Fitzgerald there with He's My Guy. And we heard from 1935 the Kasani Club Orchestra with George Barclay doing the vocal in the middle of a kiss. And from Artie Shaw with the vocal by Helen Forrest, we heard All the Things You Are. And the time is just 18 minutes after 10 o'clock. You're listening to Capital Morning with Tess. And it's a wonderful program with absolutely no fiddle faddle except from this with Leroy Anderson.

0: Yeah, well, that's not fiddle-faddle, I hear you cry. No, it wasn't. It was Sleigh Ride. So we'll slip fiddle-faddle, whatever that was called. We'll fit it in a little bit later. It came from Leroy Anderson anyway. So, what's the time? 21 minutes past. Am I supposed to be doing something here? I think I am. So, just to talk among yourselves, won't you? Yep, I know where I'm at. I'm doing this and I'm pressing that.
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1: Well, we just heard Fats Waller at the organ accompanying Adelaide Hall. And the song was I Saw You Last Night, and I got that old feeling. And from the Waikiki Beach Boys, we heard Pearly Shells, and Barbara Streisand sang Secondhand Rose. I dedicate that to my daughter, who is the op shop queen of WA. She loves op shops. She gets in front of me all dressed up and says, this cost $3 and that was $2 and that was, oh boy, and she looks a million. $2 and that was, oh boy, and she looks a million. So there you go.

lady with faith was Greta Keller, and she believes in miracles. And Maria Elena from Joe Loss. Now, that was recorded on the 21st of September in 1941, and my dear brother was 2 days old when that was recorded. Interesting, isn't it? Right, it's just coming up to 22:11, and if you're 50 plus and want to extend your knowledge and keep your brain active, the Mature Adults Learning Association has a fantastic range of short programs to keep those brain cells buzzing. You can choose from the world of history, the arts, science, world issues, literature, and much more. No exams or homework, lectures or lecturers are highly qualified, and course fees are very affordable. For further information and course details, visit the Mature Adult Learning Association Perth website. And I'll repeat that, the Mature Adult Learning Association Perth. Okay, now let's see. This is from Lester Young, who, like me, sometimes is happy.

0: to conclude with this little poem which I wrote when I found myself in the role of mother and householder, really. And I found when I was a mum and running a family home, I found that everybody expected me to do things or to be able to do things for which I had had no training or preparation of any kind. You know, the sort of mend this puncture mum syndrome. And there were so many things that I couldn't do. So this is what it's all about, and I offer this poem to you with my very best wishes and thanks for coming along tonight. It's called With These Hands. With these hands so soft and clean, on which I stroke the Vaseline, I soothe the fever, cool the heat, I lift verrucas out of feet. I slap the plasters on the knees, dig the garden, prune the trees, and if it doesn't work at all, I throw the mower at the wall. With these hands, I crack the eggs, floss me teeth, shave me legs, write the checks, count the fivers, make rude signs at piggish drivers. I clean the goldfish, light the fires, pump up half a dozen tyres, feed the hamster, worm the dog, and decorate the Yuletide log. With these hands, I block the lens when taking photos of me friends. See, this is Mary, this is Fred. See their eyeballs all gone red. And with them, I gesticulate. I wag a finger, say, you're late. I throw them up, say, don't ask me. And what's that in your hand? Let's see. With these hands I fondly make a Brontosaurus birthday cake. I'm sorry for the state it's in, but half of it's stuck in the tin. I pop the corn, I pick the mix, I whack the cricket ball for six, I organise the party game, and I clean up things too vile to name. No pair of jeans do I refuse, no Levi's, Wranglers or FU's. I wash them fast, I mend them quick, I sew through denim hard and thick. There's no repair job makes me frown, I take them up, I let them down. I do the fly, I do the rip, I do the knee, I do the zip. And with these hands I dab the eyes, officiate at fond goodbyes, as in the earth we gravely dig the late lamented guinea pig. I bow me head, cross me chest, and lay his furry soul to rest, reflecting that on many a day I could have helped him. On his way. I greet the folk who bang the door, I fill the mouths that shout for more, I scrape the trainers free of muck, gut the fish and stuff the duck. I cart the shopping, heave the coal, stick the plunger down the bowl, take foreign bodies from the eye, and with these hands I wave.
1: Oh, isn't she just wonderful? That was dedicated to all mothers. We've all been there, haven't we, Mum? Pam Ayres, With These Hands. And from Lester Young we heard, Sometimes I'm Happy, and the time is just coming up to 12 minutes before 11 o'clock.
2: What if Romeo's ending was Juliet's beginning? WAPA presents End of Juliet's at the Regal Theatre, September 11 to 17. Packed with hit songs from Britney Spears, Katy Perry and the Backstreet Boys, this feel-good musical reimagines Shakespeare's greatest love story. 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And Juliet, Life After Romeo, never sounded so good. 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
1: Station sponsor.

That was from Disney Studios. It was featured in one of the Goofy animations on the open road, and we heard Barry Crocker singing a beautiful song from Carousel, If I Loved You. Well, we've got time to listen to this from the Street Singer before we go to the news, and he is singing So Do I.

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1: I'm Mark Dransfield. The relatives of Australians missing in the Nepal floods are urging tech companies to release phone location data to help find their loved ones. Nelson Scott reports from Kathmandu.
2: The number of missing Australians is down by two, now standing at 36. The federal government says it's working around the clock to locate them. Relatives are calling for tech companies to release phone data to help in the search. This woman has told Reuters legal restrictions shouldn't apply given the circumstances.
3: I don't think that any of those people are really going to care if we see their data.
2: In affected areas, hygiene remains a key concern, with over 20,000 children believed to be without clean drinking water. UNICEF Sharina and Amanda says there's a growing risk of disease.
4: And the sanitation situation, in such crowded areas, could be an issue.
2: An Australian disaster response team will arrive here today. Nelson Scott, Kathmandu.
1: The federal government's being urged to listen to concerns about proposed changes to private healthcare rebates. State and federal health ministers are meeting today to discuss the matter. It's feared changes to rebates for over 65s could see tens of thousands cancel or modify their cover, heaping more pressure on already strained hospitals. Council on the Ageing Chief Executive Patricia Sparrow says that's exactly what their members raised when surveyed about the changes.
5: They said they were worried about that if they dropped or downgraded their private health insurance, which many of them feel they will need to do if the rebate goes, that it will actually put more pressure on our already stretched public hospital system.
1: A man's fronting court today accused of deliberately starting a house fire in Perth's southern suburbs while a woman was inside the house. Madeline Cross reports.
6: Arson squad detectives have charged the 38-year-old after he allegedly set fire to a unit on Endeavour Street in Port Kennedy on Monday. A woman in her 40s who was inside the home suffered serious burns and was rushed to hospital. The man from Rockingham is facing two charges, including attempting to unlawfully kill and criminal damage by fire. He'll appear in Rockingham Magistrates Court today. Madeline Cross, Perth.
1: NFL fans have greeted the San Francisco 49ers as they arrived at Melbourne Airport this morning ahead of next week's blockbuster at the MCG. Sean Bindley reports.
7: The team's flown in on a double-decker Qantas jet a week before Melbourne hosts the first ever regular season NFL game in Australia. The LA Rams will arrive the day before the historic clash. These American fans have flown in just to be part of the action and soak up the atmosphere.
8: I'm just so excited, you know, get myself settled in, get all that excitement down before the game starts, because I'm going to be ready.
9: The players give it their all every time, especially when they're coming to a country that doesn't regularly have that particular type of sport. They want to put on a good show for potential new fans.
1: ASIC is examining whether consultancy firm KPMG misled the financial regulator in documents lodged last year. KPMG's been under investigation after admitting some of its staff accessed confidential information from corporate clients to win business. A report by the firm is now under investigation, including the statement that there were no whistleblower complaints related to audit quality. Checking the Aussie share market, the All Ords is trading up 1 point at 91.99. One Australian dollar is buying 72.12 US cents. This is Air National News. First to AFL, and tonight the Cats take on Carlton in an elimination final. Max Holmes and Mark Blitzarves return for Geelong. Meantime, Sydney and Brisbane have each made just one change for tomorrow's qualifying final at the SCG. Sarah Patterson reports.
10: Ty Gallop is the unlucky Lion to have to make way as All-Australian midfielder Hugh McCluggage returns to the Brisbane lineup. For the Swans, Hayden McLean replaces Will Green. And then in tomorrow night's knockout final between the Crows and the Western Bulldogs, Callum Archie returns for the injured Zach Taylor, while Will Lewis steps up for the Dogs in the absence of Matt Kennedy, who will miss the game due to concussion protocols. Sarah Patterson, S-Sport.
1: Jai Arrow will take to Allianz Stadium tonight for his 100th NRL game for the Rabbitohs when they meet the Roosters. Arrow will wear jersey number 23 for the opening whistle before being replaced by Cody Walker. South's coach Wayne Bennett says none of his players want to miss the moment.
11: All my players wanted to play because they wanted to be in a moment with Jai, and they respect him so much, and they just thought if they didn't put him on the field, we'd be showing a bit of a lack of respect for him, and that's not the case.
1: Also tonight, Gold Coast clash with the Dolphins. And in tennis, Alex De Minaur has suffered a disappointing straight sets exit in the second round of the US Open, bowing out to Botik von der Zandschulp. Australian Independent Radio News.
12: Right, let's have a look at the weather. It's, oh yes, it's 18.3 now. We've almost got up to our 20 degree maximum for today on a partly cloudy day. Tomorrow, Saturday the 5th of September, will be minimum of 10, a maximum of 20, cloudy and very high chance of showers. And there's also the chance of a thunderstorm near the coast in the afternoon and early evening. On Sunday the 6th of September, Father's Day, possibility of an early shower, minimum of 9, maximum of 20, partly cloudy, and showers maybe in the morning. So there you've got the weather. And don't forget, keep your hat on, cream on the nose, all those things. 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
12: Yes, our phone number here is 9364 9888. Bruce is sitting out there waiting to take calls and say hello. And if you'd like to send a message, the number for that is 0491 866 22. Right, let's move along. This is Harry Roy, and Harry, come forth.
13: We'd like to tell you a story about a young girl, about 18 years old, about 5 feet 2, and about to go out. Now her mother, realizing it was her first time out with a young man, called her into the bedroom and said, "Minnie, you're all dressed up in your finery, your very best clothes, and you look beautiful. You're gorgeous. You're alluring.
14: You look swell, baby.
13: And now, Minnie, I want you to remember everything I've always told you. And above all, I want you to be very, very careful."
15: But she had to go and lose it at the Aston. She didn't take her mother's good advice.

Well, that was Al Bolley there with Time on His Hands, and Harry Roy gave us She Had to Go and Lose It at the Astor, well, I mean. And thank you so much, Joan, for calling in. I'm very glad to hear from you. I had a feeling things weren't going too well for you, and you are having a rough trot, aren't you, dear? Well, I hope you get well quick, and because you're a bright spark as a rule, aren't you? You don't deserve to be laid down. And nice to hear from you. Right, it's 13 minutes past 11. Let's see, we've just heard that one. Let's see, I know, earlier on I missed this one, so let's play Fiddle Faddle. I hope I got the right track. It's somewhere in there. Coming.

0: Well, that was Turner Layton with Pennies from Heaven, and we heard Fiddle Faddle from Leroy Anderson. And the time is just 20 past 11. Oh.
1: 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Was it the right time? 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
0: Well, coming up, we've got Australian vocalist and actor and, yes, Australian anyway, Reg Livermore. Remember Betty Blockbuster? That was his alter ego. Well, he's singing for us Matrimony.

Wasn't that lovely? That was the same for the Oneidan line. Of course, it was written by Kachaturian for Spartacus. So that, and before that, we heard Reg Livermore, Matrimony. I rather like that, actually. And thank you so much for calling, Dilma from Double View and Ron from Darlington. I'm glad you're enjoying my selection. One never knows whether one's got it right or not. And when I get a little call like that, it really is a great boost to the ego. Right, now I'm going to play something for you. It's from Anne Murray, and she's singing with Celtic Woman. Woman. Remember Celtic Woman? They used to be on SBS a lot. Oh, fabulous bunch of ladies singing. Well, they're singing about the yearning for the return to the Maira River, which runs through Cape Breton. And Cape Breton is an island off Nova Scotia. I've been there, and, oh, they have the best lobsters. It's a terrific, lovely place, and my son lives in Nova Scotia, so I have a particularly warm feeling for the place. So let's have a listen to this song for the Maira from Anne Murray and Celtic Woman.

0: I remember one time, son, we were coming out of the trenches, and although Armentières was 80 kilos away...
1: 80 kilometres? That's yes. A long way, Dad.
0: Yes, son, I went and saw her. And another time we were going up the line of Passchendaele. And you know, it was a dark night, and you could hear... Shell hole on the right,
1: shell hole on the right,
2: shell hole on the right,
0: shell hole on the left,
1: shell hole on the left,
2: shell hole on the left,
3: shell hole on the left.
0: There she was, Mademoiselle from Armentières, coming up the line with us.
1: Blimey, Dad, didn't you do any fighting at all?
4: Why?

Oh, well, I'm sure you recognised who that was. Flanagan and Ellen there, if a grey-haired lady. That sounds a bit sus, doesn't it, if she says, how's your father? And before that we heard Celtic Woman singing with Anne Murray, the song for the Myra. And it's brought the time to 25 minutes before, in fact it's 24 minutes before 12. And 12 o'clock, I'm hoping Ellen Giles will be in here. I think it's Ellen on today. So, but we've got time to get on. What have we got next? This is El Martino. Yes, it is indeed. He's a stranger in the night.

0: Well, that came from the soundtrack of The Great Gatsby. The vocalist was Bill Atherton. What'll I Do? What a lovely song. And where were we? We heard that. And we heard before that El Martino singing Strangers in the Night. And it's just 19 minutes before 12 o'clock on Capital.
1: Step into a world of magic, mystery and transformation. 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Don't miss The Fairy Queen at the Playhouse Theatre, ECU City, from September 12. Book now via WAPA's website. 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

0: There once was a geezer called Gary, whose money bags needed repairing. He put dough away for a rainier day. Someone found it. My God, is he swearing?
1: Sing song all the day long, driving your blues away.
2: A minister named Hall Felicia had lunch at the camp of Felicia. He said, I'm in luck.

0: budget. 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
1: Sing songs all the day long, driving your blues away.
2: There once was a fella called Neville. He worked very hard on the level. He studied my chem, but he stuck to his game, which annoyed an old page like the devil.

Well, that was recorded back in 1939, in September, actually, and it was called Rhymes of Our Times, and it came from Ambrose and his company, Rhymes of Our Times. And before that, what did we hear before that? I'm all thrown out here. At the ABC show band gave us the Oneida line. Oh, I don't know what we had. So let's move on. It's a 11:45. Alan has arrived. He's getting all set up in the other studio. He's going to bring you his fabulous Capital Afternoon. Right. Oh, on Sunday we had a fabulous time up here. Place was absolutely packed out. Really exciting all around here at the up here at at Wireless Hill. And now there's more excitement this Sunday, the 13th of September, Lift the Lid Walk for Preteen Mental Health Research. It's put on by Rotary in Applecross, Atterdale and Melville. It's a spring wildflower morning walk promoting physical health for mental health and local mental health showcase. So why don't you get a team together and come up here? I can guarantee it'll be great. And even if you don't walk, if you just wander around and have a look at things, it's wonderful, provided the weather is good, actually. Oh, dear, I'm losing my voice. So let's see, what have we got here? Andre Rieu.

was the Bugler's Holiday, and it came from Andre Rieu. It's only his, he can do, I must say. I've had more calls, one from Max of Forestfield. Oh, it's an SMS from you, Max. How great, thank you. Thank you for your message. And hello, Richard from Dianella, and Glenda from Coolbillup. Thank you so much for calling in. It's lovely of you to let me know you enjoyed the program. Now then, do you have an interest in floral art? The Southern Floral Art Group meets on the fourth Saturday of each month from 10:30 a.m. to 1:30 p.m. at the Wattle Grove Baptist Church in Putty Lane. Is that Putty or Putty? Discover the art of creating beautiful arrangements and enjoy making new friendships through flowers. For more information on the Southern Floral Art Group or membership details, please call Barbara on 9256 1251. Well, we've still got time for another one, or maybe two. This is from Chick Henderson. Oh yes, Chick, we'll meet again. Whoops, now where is he? Here, I think.

Well, there you are. We'll meet again. In fact, I'll be back on Sunday at 12 o'clock to bring you Capital Swing and Jazz. We have got time to hear another one from Andy Williams, and then I'm out of here until a Sunday. So take care of yourselves and happy listening.

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1: I'm Mark Mansfield. The Australian Medical Association has slammed the opposition's plans for a lower tax on cigarettes, claiming it'll lead to more smokers. Doctors, however, are still divided, with some believing gangland crime. Tobacco industry is an issue that needs to be solved first. Medical expert Dr. Nick Coatsworth says the unregulated products...
2: We have to bring people back to legal cigarettes. Australians can... to $15 a packet at the moment. We need to bring them back into the legal market where all our tobacco control measures rest.
1: Two more Australians have been confirmed safe amid Nepal's flooding disaster after they were able to make contact. The number of Aussies unaccounted for has now been revised down from 38 to 36. A specialist team, including some equipped with Winter reports.
3: The investigation began in 2022 when federal police conducted a search warrant at a home in Canberra where they found a parcel from Queensland containing gel blasters and firearm parts. Last year, police continued their probe, searching several businesses in Brisbane and Toowoomba suspected of being involved in the supply. During the raids, officers discovered computers containing transactions linked to the purchase and distribution of the firearms. A 38-year-old man from Heathwood was charged with two counts of sending a firearm across state borders, an offence carrying a maximum penalty of 10 years behind bars. Georgina Winter, Brisbane.
1: Sydney has recorded its first case of the deadly H5 bird flu. Dusty Fitzpatrick has details.
4: The virus has been detected in a greater crested tern found on the northern beaches. The bird was discovered at Warriewood a week ago, with testing now confirming it has the H5 strain. Two other cases of the virus have been confirmed, one at Port Kembla and one near Coffs Harbour. There have been a total of 468 bird flu events in Australia since the outbreak began earlier this year. The state government says backyard chicken and bird owners should take steps to protect their animals. Dusty Fitzpatrick, Sydney.
1: Overseas now, and the American feminist writer and activist Gloria Steinem, who helped shape the modern feminist movement, has died, age 92. The BBC's Nomia Iqbal reports.
5: With her aviator sunglasses, long blonde streaked hair and New York accent, Gloria Steinem stood out as a symbol for the fight for women's rights. But before she became a feminist icon, she was a journalist, getting her big break in 1963 when she went undercover as a Playboy Bunny cocktail waitress. Her exposé revealed the low pay, sexual harassment and humiliating conditions behind Hugh Hefner's empire. Gloria Steinem said her own feminist awakening came in 1969 when she covered a hearing of young women describing their experiences of illegal abortion.
1: 11,000 Hyundai Tucson models are being recalled due to a software issue. The dashboard and heads-up display in the vehicles may fail to show the vehicle's speed and fuel levels. Affected models were built between 2023 and this year. This is Air National News. First to tennis, and day five at Flushing Meadows has been one of upsets, as Air Sport's Paul Walsh reports.
6: Seeds 3, 6 and 13 in the men's tour have all been eliminated, with two Australians being involved in two of those results. Botik van der Sonskop caused a major upset by defeating Australia's Alex de Minaur in straight sets 6-4, 7-5, 6-2, with the Demon never really in the match, while the veteran Karen Khachanov was too good for the third seed Felix Aliassime in four sets 6-7, 6-3, 6-2, 6-2. However, the good news for the Aussies was the victory to the qualifier Dane Sweeney, who was too good for the Italian Lorenzo Musetti, defeating the 13th seed in four sets 3-6, 6-1, 6-2, 6-2, and recording his best ever result at a slam.
7: Tennis journey is such a roller coaster. I'm so incredibly grateful to play in front of an awesome crowd and to soak up this moment, to win and to get a couple wins is awesome.
6: Paul Walsh for Air Sport.
1: Turning to NRL, and Gold Coast will farewell their all-time leading try scorer in tonight's clash with the Dolphins. Star winger Phil Sami is to play his final game for the Titans before joining the Dragons. Also this evening, it's the Rabbitohs versus the Roosters. And in AFL, the Cats have dropped Sam De Koning, while Max Holmes and Mark Blitzarves return to the side for the elimination final against Carlton. The Blues will be without injured pair Nick Haynes and Will Hayward. Australian Independent Radio News.
6: And the weather forecast for the remainder of the day: partly cloudy continuing, and there'll be showers later on in the day as well. Looking for a maximum of 20, currently it's 19.4 at the moment. Overnight, Saturday the 5th of September, minimum of 10, maximum of 20, and a cloudy day with a very high chance of showers and the chance of a thunderstorm near the coast in the afternoon and early evening. And on Sunday, Father's Day, minimum of 6, I'll say it again, Sunday the 6th of September, minimum of 9 and a maximum of 20 with possible early shower with a partly cloudy day. 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

And that was Crystal Gayle, a big hit for her called River Road. And thank you to Sylvia down in Westminster. Thanks for calling in, Sylvia. It's great to have your company. Hope you'll stay with us. We've got some great music to come up throughout the day and evening. Pretty windy and cool outside by the looks. Current temperature is 19.2 and the winds are from the southwest at 15 kilometres an hour, so it's a bit cool. Anyway, stay inside if you can keep it warm and listen to the golden years of radio.

And that was Cliff Richard, of course, you remember him. And Sir Cliff Richard brought out that particular one of his big hits. And it's called It's All Over Now. 29 minutes to 1 o'clock.

song called Forget Him that came back from way back in the early 60s. A big hit for Bobby Rydell. Don't hear much from him nowadays, but he still can play those wonderful songs that we love to hear.

And that was Sam Cooke, of course, one of his big hits back in the 50s and 60s called A Long Time Coming. It's right on 14 minutes to 1 o'clock. You're on Capital Radio and you're listening to the golden years of radio.

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Eva Cassidy there and a song called Fields of Gold. Bringing the time now to 17 minutes, oh sorry, beg your pardon, 12 minutes to 2 o'clock. Thanks to Jeff out in Bull Creek. Glad to hear from you, Jeff, and that's great. I hope you're enjoying the program and stay with us. And Ian out in Darling Downs, enjoying the show, and thanks for the opportunity of winning the Tina Arena movie tickets. He really enjoyed it. Well, that's our pleasure. I'm glad you did. Really fantastic. And Jean out in Kalamunda, really loved the playlist, Alan. Thank you. I used to live in Kalamunda, Jean. I used to live on the corner of Mead Street and Central Road. My father was the bank manager up there many years ago. We lived in the bank house there. I used to go to Kalamunda Primary, so if anybody's listening, you may remember me. When John Young was in here, and the late John Young, he came in a couple of years ago, and I think he used to live in Kalamunda too, and he was talking about he would be in the same class as me. But anyway, that's Kalamunda, great place. I still go up there for a coffee and a look around. Great place. And Rob out in Gosnells. Thanks, Rob. Nice to hear from you as well. So I hope you all stay with us, because this is your radio station in Perth.

wired in the water there, and the wonderful, no, I've lost them, here she is, the wonderful Eva Cassidy. What a great version that is. It's right on 9 minutes to 2 o'clock.

wonderful John Denver. What a great song that is, Take Me Home Country Roads. A lot of versions of that around, but I reckon that's one of the best I've heard. John Denver, what a great artist he was. Still is through his songs. And thanks, Pete, to out in Gosnells. I'm glad you're enjoying the program, and we're playing the songs that you love to hear too.

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Well, that was a great version of his too. That came out back in the 1980s, actually. It's a great song.

0: Neil Diamond once again, Red Red Wine, and what a great artist he is. I never get sick of listening to Neil Diamond. Great artist. He's not very well, actually. I don't think he's got much of his career left. I was watching a program the other day. His wife said he's not too well. It's a bit of a shame, but we've still got his songs on the radio. That's the main thing.
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So that was the Mamas and the Papas in a song called Twist and Shout. You probably heard that one before, because I have not. And I didn't realise I'd sung that one, but I found that one the other day. I thought it's not bad. They've got quite a few of these songs from the old days on this CD called The Best Songs of the... Denny Doherty, I think, is the name of the guy who's the leader of the group, the Mamas and the Papas. All right, let's move on now. 27 minutes to 3 o'clock. We're coming up to the last 25 minutes, and we've got another one that we'll put on that you would have heard before.

That was the Mamas and the Papas, and one of their great songs from way, way back, which I played not very often, but they are great, aren't they? It's called It's Getting Better. Now, coming up at 3 o'clock, we have Noel Bonney with some great music with the afternoon program of Cruising. Songs from those golden years that we love to hear. So I hope you'll stay with us, and Lowell will take you through to the evening until 9 o'clock. Till 6 o'clock, I beg your pardon, till 6 o'clock, with some great songs that you will remember. It's now 21 minutes to 3 o'clock.

Another one there from Dave Monk and Country Roads. You remember that one? It's right on 15 minutes to 3 o'clock on Capital.

Judith Durham mixed the Seekers, and After You're Gone. After she left the Seekers way back, that's one of the reasons why she left. She wanted to go out on her own and do some solo work, and she joined or had a jazz band, I believe, and that was one of her songs. That's jazz music to the T, isn't it? After You're Gone. And it'll be After Us Gone there too soon. It's 10 minutes to 3 o'clock. Now, the Oakon Over 50s Club invites you to join them every Wednesday from 1 o'clock till 3:30pm, 287 McDonald Street in Yokine. Activities include carpet bowls, table tennis, badminton, cards, darts and board games. Outings are organised during the year, and afternoon settee is included in the minimum cost. New members are always welcome, and for further information about this friendly social club, please call Val on 9275 1581. Now, are you having trouble controlling the way you eat? Food Addicts in Recovery Anonymous is a free 12-step recovery program for anyone suffering from food obsessions, overeating, undereating or bulimia. 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And finally, the Solace Grief Support Group, WA, provides confidential support and information for people who have lost their spouse, partner or fiancé, regardless of cause, age or how long ago. 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There's also a cafe, walking groups and other social outings. For venue details and further information, please call Sandra on 404-88991-084. That's 0488-991-084, and they would really like to help you. And if you want more information on those announcements, you can ring us here at the station on 93 649 888, and we'd be more than happy to pass a message on to you. 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

this afternoon on Afternoon Gold, and thank you for Debbie who's phoned in. I'm glad you enjoyed the program, Debbie. And for everyone else, thank you so much, and we will be back again next Friday, I hope, and we'll be there to help you get through the afternoon with some great songs from the golden years. And Roger out in the tree, thanks for your call, Roger, and I'm glad you enjoyed the program. And thanks so much to everyone else who's going to come and listen now to some great music from the rock and roll era with Noel Bonnie.

0: Little Dinger. 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
1: Hello there, I'm Terry Daniel. The Prime Minister has spoken with his Nepalese counterpart as 36 Australians are still missing following devastating floods. Nelson Scott reports from Kathmandu.
2: Anthony Albanese has held a phone call with Bilendra Shah where he expressed his condolences to all those affected by catastrophic mudslides. Mr Albanese thanked local authorities for searching the last known locations of missing Australians while highlighting Australia's large Nepali diaspora. 36 Australians remain unaccounted for, down from 38. Australian specialist drone operators will touch down here today, while AFP victim identification experts are expected tomorrow. The federal government has committed $11 million in aid and says it stands ready to provide additional support. Nelson Scott, Kathmandu.
1: Victorian Labor appears to be canvassing a $40 weekly cap on road tolls in an attempt to outbid the coalition's state election pledge to cash-strapped motorists and tradies. The policy appears to have been leaked in a campaign video. Political strategist and campaign expert Toby Ralph says it does appear to be a major communication glitch.
3: If it's a choice between a conspiracy and a cock-up, it's always a cock-up. Jess Wilson announces a toll cap, Labor copies it and knocks 10 bucks off it. It's like reverse eBay.
1: The H5 bird flu has officially arrived in Sydney. Mark Dransfield reports.
4: The city's first case was confirmed in a seabird found on the northern beaches. It's one of three new events in the state, with cases detected at Port Kembla and near Coffs Harbour. BirdLife's Sean Dooley says it's important to limit the disease spreading, likening it to a bushfire.
5: We're getting a couple of embers landing, and so far we've been able to snuff those embers out, so there's no chain of infection beyond that. But if there's one or two birds, there's probably more out there that have picked up the virus and might be coming in sick or even washing in dead.
1: Adelaide's Royal Agricultural Show gets underway this weekend. The exhibition will not feature any avian exhibits to limit the spread in South Australia. Supporting dads and father figures is being flagged as a potential way of improving respectful relationships for young boys. A roundtable discussion has been held focused on reducing sexual violence amongst teenagers. Changes to social media algorithms and legislating against strangulation pornography are among options being discussed. Federal Social Services Minister Tanya Plibersek says the most influential relationships for young people are still the adults around them.
6: The real world influences that they show, the respectful way they talk to a boy's mother, the respectful way they deal day to day with the women in their lives, that is an incredibly powerful influence.
1: Tributes have been flowing for Steve Irwin to mark the 20th anniversary of his death. Chloe Affleck reports.
7: Fondly known as the Crocodile Hunter, Steve Irwin is being remembered for his work as a passionate wildlife warrior and conservationist who was loved by all. The 44-year-old was fatally barbed by a stingray in 2006 while filming a documentary in waters off far north Queensland, leaving behind his wife Terry and two children, Bindi and Robert. Bindi commemorating the anniversary online with a heartfelt post saying their family had lost their superhero and that his legacy is love.
1: This is Air National News. The final round of the NRL continues tonight at Sydney Stadium. The venue completely sold out for the South Sydney Rabbitohs-Sydney Roosters clash. In the early game, the Dolphins will sit out three of their stars in their clash with the Gold Coast Titans. Coach Christian Wolf says they're not writing off their Gold Coast rivals.
8: They know they can throw an offload, put in a trick kick, make an error, it doesn't really matter too much, and you know, their season's not going to look too different come Monday. So, as is, we need to find more reasons to want to play.
1: The AFL finals continue tonight. Geelong will be taking on fairy tale team Carlton at a sold-out MCG. And in the rugby, Wallabies coach Les Kiss has named 11 Reds in his matchday squad to tackle Argentina on Sunday. Skipper Harry Wilson makes his return at number 8. Tom Hooper has been ruled out by injury. Former Australian cricket captain Ricky Ponting claims Tasmania's new championship golf course stacks up against Melbourne's famous Sandbelt. The country club in Launceston has today opened its tee sheet ahead of the official launch on December 12. Ponting, who's an ambassador, says the vision is one day to host an Australian Open.
9: Golf course wise, it will stack up. I've played lots of courses, and when I first played this one, it blew me away. The attention to detail and everything they've done, the way they've laid the greens, the way they've maintained the course, whether it be the bunkers, the fairway, the creeks that run through the place, handmade stone bridges and stuff.
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10: the moment. It's 15.2 degrees in Perth at 5 minutes past three. The wind's from a southwesterly direction at 17 k's. Relative humidity of 78%. At 4 o'clock this morning, we got down to 14 degrees. We're going down to 10 tonight. A maximum 20 expected for Saturday, the 5th of September. It will be cloudy. Very high chance of showers. The chance of a thunderstorm near the coast in the afternoon and early evening. That possible rainfall from 4 to 15 millimetres. Sunday, we've got a partly cloudy day. Medium chance of showers in the early morning. Just up to 1 mil on the Sunday. Minimum 9, maximum 20. 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
12: 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Three solid hours of reeling and rocking. You dig rock and roll, then you're in the right place. Let's go with your host, Mr. Dusty Diamond.

40 miles of bad road from rock and roll's all-time number one instrumentalist, Duane Eddy, with his Rebels. Good afternoon, listeners. I'm Noel Bonney, and we're going to rock your socks off today with refreshing 50s and 60s, also 70s and 80s golden oldies here on Friday Cruising, where rock and roll is always king. Let's go with the Animals.

got a crash on Kwinana Freeway southbound after Berrigan Drive, Jandakot. Right lanes are blocked, so obvious congestion right there. Proceed with caution. That's a crash on the Kwinana Freeway southbound after Berrigan Drive, Jandakot. Right lanes are blocked. That fabulous Phil Spector wall of sound from the Crystals. Da do ron ron when he walked me home out of New Orleans. Fats Domino, there goes my heart again from the early 60s. And Duane Eddy kicked us off with 40 Miles of Bad Road. And a song first recorded in 1924 by Ma Rainey. She also co-wrote the song C.C. Rider. It was top 10 of 1966 for Eric Burdon and the Animals. Well, big thank you to Alan Giles and Assistant Kim for another fine selection of tunes. My PA, Sylvina, is available to chat on 9364 9888, or if you wish, you can text the station on 0491 866 22. 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

0: 26 minutes past 3 o'clock here on a Capital Cruisin', Barefoot 60 Songbird Sandy Shaw with yet another Chris Andrews composition. First you must push it to make it go, from the mid-60s. You'll know Danny Hutton, he was of the Three Dog Night fame with I Love You, Big Bright Eyes. And to kick that set off, Johnny Burnett from 1960, You're 16, You're Beautiful, and You're Mine. Right, now we've got a short interview with The Searchers' original drummer, Chris Curtis, on BBC's Top of the Pops from 1965.
1: We're going to hear again now from The Searchers, but first a word with Chris Curtis. Chris, as you know, this show's now heard in America, and you're going there quite soon, I believe.
2: Yeah, we're very lucky. We're going in July, and we start in Chicago. We do 3 days there, then we start a nationwide tour.
1: Have you travelled there as extensively as that before?
2: Oh, yeah. The very first time we went in 1961, I think it was.
1: Mm. Are there any places in America that really stand out in your mind as the sort of places you hope you're going to see again?
2: New York. The airport. I'd like to get on a plane and hope to see that.
1: Humboldt has been a big success recently over there, Bumblebee. Where did you find this?
2: In America. No, in Canada, in a town called Sault Ste. Marie. And this dear old lady, she said, come to my record shop and have a sort through and you might find something. And by Jove, I did.
1: Yeah?
2: Apart from the old lady, I found Bumblebee.
1: Which, you say you found it on the record?
2: Yeah.
1: By whom?
2: Laverne Baker, the writer.
1: Ah, but it obviously sounds very different as performed by The Searchers. Would you get together with the boys and do it for us right now?
2: Sure, of course.

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1: John Hughes in Victoria Park, and now in Wangarra, Rockingham and Welshpool.
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Howard Jones was a British artist who had a string of hits in the 80s. He actually wrote the song Like to Get to Know You Well. And the Searchers with a top 10 hit in Perth of 1965, Bumblebee. Strangely not a hit in the UK, even went top 20 in America, Bumblebee. I've always liked it. You're with Noel and Sylvina delivering the oldies but goodies on Friday Cruisin'. Thanks for joining us today on this here rock and roll show. We're playing maximum music from the 50s and 60s, also the 70s and 80s, good flip sides, instrumentals, album tracks, covers, rarities, and of course your favourite top 40 hits. And I will be presenting a car song, TV novelty track, and a tearjerker for today, Marty Wilde.

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Services Australia Community Information Officer Justin Bott will join us to talk about how Services Australia assesses granny flat arrangements. 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

Motorists, we've got a breakdown on Royal Highway westbound entry from Willeary Drive in Canning Vale. Left Emergency Lane is blocked. There is congestion. Proceed with caution. That's a breakdown. Royal Highway westbound entry from Willeary Drive, Canning Vale. Left Emergency Lane are blocked. A lost gem from Connie Francis, my best friend Barbara. Tommy Rowe is a town a crier. Yep. And Marty Wilde with top 20 hit of 68 right here in Perth, Abergavenny, which is in South Wales. Good to hear from you, Jackie from Burrendar. It took you back to South Wales, where you're actually from originally. And great to hear from you. Glad you enjoyed the song there, Jackie. Well, the Ballajura Senior Citizens Club, located at 15 Hamlin Drive, offers activities for people on Tuesdays, Thursdays and Fridays, starting from 9 a.m. There's cards, snooker, bingo, indoor bowls, craft and painting. Socials are held once a month on a Saturday night, and bus trips are arranged several times throughout the year. Now, it's a great club and new members will be warmly welcomed. So for further information about the Ballajura Senior Citizens Club, please call Val on 0414 872 649. That's Val on 0414 872 649, or you can call Sylvina on 9364988. She'd love to help you out. A little Richard. 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

Wanda Jackson with a song written by Paul Anka, It Doesn't Matter Anymore. Carl Mann with Island of Love, and Little Richard Pennyman is ready to a rock and roll. 1956, he sure was ahead of his time. Let's do some country. Bill Anderson.

at 4 o'clock, Indigenous country singer Jimmy Little, great version of Morning Town Ride. Gentleman Jim Reeves is going to change everything, yep. And Whispering Bill Anderson, I Get the Fever, a number one US country hit of 1966.

going down to 10 tonight, a maximum 20 expected for Saturday the 5th of September. Cloudy, very high chance of showers. The chance of a thunderstorm near the coast in the afternoon and early evening. Winds up to 25 k's. Now that possible rainfall tomorrow from 4 to 15 millimetres. Partly cloudy Sunday, medium chance of showers in the early morning. Up to 1 mil, minimum 9, maximum 20, and a partly cloudy Monday. 7 to 22 temperature range. 17 degrees right now in Perth City. Winds from a southwesterly direction at 13 k's. Relative humidity of 62%. At 5 minutes to midday, we reached 19.5 degrees. Oh, yeah, and I hope you can join me tomorrow night at 6 o'clock for 2 hours of great country music on Capital Country. Here's Dave Edmonds.

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Yes, Billy J. Kramer and the Dakotas, I'll Keep You Satisfied, 1963. And More Than a Woman to Me, from the brilliance of the Bee Gees. Notice Barry Gibb turned 80 this week. Good on him. And, yeah, from the film Saturday Night Fever, 1977 was the year. And from Wales, Dave Edmonds with a good take on Chuckles Berry's The Promised Land, 1972. For that one right now. Well, up now, we've got the Small Faces with their biggest UK hit.

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0: 20 minutes past four here on Capital Cruising. A wonder for Billy Joe and the Checkmates, the Percolator Twist, based on a perky tune for a coffee jingle, actually. He was 1962. Johnny Preston with a follow-up to Cradle of Love, Feel So Fine. And the Running Bear Man. Oh, yeah, Johnny Preston, the Running Bear Man. And the sole number one UK hit for the Small Faces. They had many top 10 hits for quite some time, but this All of Nothing was the only number one. And 1966 was the year. Well, Elvis Presley now with Make Me Know It.
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wild one, Johnny O'Keefe, Don't You Know, Pretty Baby, 1960. Adam Faith, Don't You Know It. And the King of Rock and Roll, Elvis Aaron Presley, with Make Me Know It, also from 1960. Here's a song Roy Orbison wrote for himself.

0: 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You just cry your eyes out because you don't know what's going to happen.
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0: 5 minutes to news time at 5 o'clock here on Capital Cruising with Noel and Sylvina. Lead singer of the Checkmates, Sonny Charles, turns 86 today. He was born in Arkansas and has been performing since 1960. Still going strong, I've heard. His big hit of 1969, Black Pearl, was co-written and produced by none other than Phil Spector. And previous to that, we heard Crazy Mama from JJ Cale. I went top 20 in Perth of 72. And rather a lost gem from Roy Orbison, Growing Up. Good song, actually. Guy Mitchell now.
1: Honey, you ready? You set? Then come on, let's go!

0: Step into a world of magic, mystery and transformation. When Whopper presents The Fairy Queen this September, loosely inspired by Shakespeare's A Midsummer Night's Dream, Henry Purcell's beloved semi-opera weaves together love, desire, illusion, and the supernatural in one of Baroque era's most spectacular theatrical works, performed by Whopper's classical voice students and symphony orchestra. 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

Ventures were formed in 1958. A good take on the Wailers surf classic, a tall, cool one. Rockabilly duo, the Morgan Twins, Jim and Bob, Let's Get Going. And Guy Mitchell in a real rockin' mood. Yeah, come on and let's go. 1957. The West Coast Street Rod Club is holding its annual Father's Day Hot Rod Show on this Sunday, the 6th of September, from 10 a.m. until 3 p.m. at St. Patrick's Primary School, Point Street in Fremantle. Food and drinks will be available on site. Since 1965, the West Coast Street Rod Club has been promoting and building hot rods in WA, and this is their 61st year.

Yeah. Mm. Part proceeds will go to the Senses Foundation in Burswood. So for further information, please call Neil on 0417 767 566. That's Neil, 0417 767 566, or you can call Sylvina here at the station on 9364 9888. It's the West Coast Street Rod Club holding its annual Father's Day Hot Rod Show this Sunday, yeah, the 6th of September, from 10 a.m. until 3 p.m. at the St. Patrick's Primary School, Point Street in Fremantle.

8 minutes to news time at 5 o'clock here on Capital Cruisin'. Conway Twitty with a very different take on the Mona Lisa to Nat King Cole's version of 1950 there, and 1959. Conway Twitty right there. And No Matter What came from Badfinger. They were formed in Swansea, England, 1961. A song written by lead vocalist Pete Ham. And to keep that set off, Brad, we're trucking down the highway. Our Father Knows Best TV series portrayed a middle-class family life in the Midwest America. And Robert Young played Jim Anderson, and Jane Wyatt played wife Margaret. The series ran from 1954 to 1960 for 203 episodes.

That's Heaven's Plan came from Aussie rocker Johnny Devlin, 1962. Tyrone Davis with Turn Back the Hands of Time. And we heard the TV theme to Father Knows Best. Have a lovely Father's Day on a Sunday. Bob Moore and his orchestra will take us to news.

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1: Hello there, I'm Terry Daniel. The Prime Minister has spoken with his Nepalese counterpart as 36 Australians are still missing following devastating floods. Nelson Scott reports from Kathmandu.
2: Anthony Albanese has held a phone call with Bilendra Shah, where he expressed his condolences to all those affected by catastrophic mudslides. Mr Albanese thanked local authorities for searching the last known locations of missing Australians while highlighting Australia's large Nepali diaspora. 36 Australians remain unaccounted for, down from 38. Australian specialist drone operators will touch down here today, while AFP victim identification experts are expected tomorrow. The federal government has committed $11 million in aid and says it stands ready to provide additional support. Nelson Scott, Kathmandu.
1: Victorian Labor appears to be canvassing a $40 weekly cap on road tolls in an attempt to outbid the coalition's state election pledge to cash-strapped motorists and tradies. The policy appears to have been leaked in a campaign video. Political strategist and campaign expert Toby Ralph says it does appear to be a major communication glitch.
3: If it's a choice between a conspiracy and a cock-up, it's always a cock-up. Jess Wilson announces a toll cap, Labor copies it and knocks 10 bucks off it. It's like reverse eBay.
1: The H5 bird flu has officially arrived in Sydney. Mark Dransfield reports.
4: The city's first case was confirmed in a seabird found on the northern beaches. It's one of three new events in the state, with cases detected at Port Kembla and near Coffs Harbour. BirdLife's Sean Dooley says it's important to limit the disease spreading, likening it to a bushfire.
5: We're getting a couple of embers landing, and so far we've been able to snuff those embers out, so there's no chain of infection beyond that. But if there's one or two birds, there's probably more out there that have picked up the virus and might be coming in sick or even washing in dead.
1: Adelaide's Royal Agricultural Show gets underway this weekend. The exhibition will not feature any avian exhibits to limit the spread in South Australia. Supporting dads and father figures is being flagged as a potential way of improving respectful relationships for young boys. A roundtable discussion has been held focused on reducing sexual violence amongst teenagers. Changes to social media algorithms and legislating against strangulation pornography are among options being discussed. Federal Social Services Minister Tanya Plibersek says the most influential relationships for young people are still the adults around them.
6: The real world influences that they show, the respectful way they talk to a boy's mother, the respectful way they deal day to day with the women in their lives, that is an incredibly powerful influence.
1: Tributes have been flowing for Steve Irwin to mark the 20th anniversary of his death. Chloe Affleck reports.
7: Fondly known as the Crocodile Hunter, Steve Irwin is being remembered for his work as a passionate wildlife warrior and conservationist who was loved by all. The 44-year-old was fatally barbed by a stingray in 2006 while filming a documentary in waters off far north Queensland, leaving behind his wife Terry and two children, Bindi and Robert. Bindi commemorating the anniversary online with a heartfelt post saying their family had lost their superhero and that his legacy is love.
1: This is Air National News. Victorian Premier Ben Carroll says the historic NFL blockbuster between the Los Angeles Rams and the San Francisco 49ers will be worth the money. The 49ers have flown in on an A380 Qantas jet, touching down at Tullamarine this morning, ahead of next week's clash at the MCG. The Rams arrived the day before Friday's historic game. The deal was done before Mr. Carroll took the leadership, and despite vowing to find savings, he says he would have made the same decision.
8: It's just going to have a buzz that like we've never seen before. And to have the NFL leading into the AFL, what a great time to be a Victorian and a great time to be around Melbourne.
1: Turning to golf, and a new championship course in Tasmania has launched tee times with hopes of one day hosting an Australian Open. Jordan Tunbridge reports.
9: Former Australian cricket captain Ricky Ponting has today helped launch Tasmania's revamped Country Club golf course. Ponting, an ambassador for the course, says the Launceston layout rivals Melbourne's famous sandbelt.
10: Golf course-wise, it will stack up. I mean, this is a little bit different being an American-style parklands course. A lot of our courses around the sandbelt here are probably not as lush grass and fescue-wise.
9: Set among century-old trees, winding creeks and 18-stone bridges, its sights are set on golf's national championship.
10: That's definitely the vision of the federal guys and the Country Club here. is to do that. I've played lots of courses, and when I first played this one, it blew me away.
9: Tee times are now available before the course opens on December 12. Jordan Tunbridge, Melbourne.
1: In the NRL, the Gold Coast Titans-Dolphins match has kicked off on the Gold Coast. A short time ago, the Titans were in front 14-6. Australian Independent Radio News.
11: 5 minutes past 5 o'clock, 16.7 degrees in the city right now. The wind's from a southwesterly direction at 11 k's, relative humidity of 59%. At 4 o'clock this morning, we got down to 14.4 degrees. We're going down to 10 tonight, a maximum 20 expected for tomorrow, Saturday the 5th of September. Cloudy, very high chance of showers. The chance of a thunderstorm near the coast in the afternoon and early evening. Possible rainfall from 4 to 15 mils. On the Sunday, partly cloudy day, medium chance of showers in the early morning, 9 to 20 temperature range, up to 1 mil of rain there. And on the Monday, partly cloudy day, minimum 7, maximum 22, just a 5% chance of rain. Tuesday, mostly sunny, 23, mostly sunny for Wednesday, 23. 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Thanks for joining us today on this rock and roll show. We'll be here until 6 o'clock. We've got a breakdown. Tonkin Highway northbound after Nangara Road in Alexia. Left emergency lane is blocked. There is congestion. Proceed with caution. That's a breakdown. Tonkin Highway northbound after Nangara Road, Alexia. Left emergency lane blocked.
12: And the dusty diamonds just keep on coming here on Friday Cruising with Noel Bonney.

0: lay down your guns, yeah, from 1990. And Jimmy Barnes actually did co-write that song. Now, there's a vehicle in the emergency bay on Mitchell Freeway southbound after Warwick Road, Warwick. Emergency stopping bay, that is, congestion, and proceed with caution, please. That's a vehicle in emergency bay on the Mitchell Freeway southbound after Warwick Road, Warwick. Now we've got a novelty song with Joe Perkins right now.
1: She is mine all night. Little Eve and Annie has a terrible time. It don't make no difference.

0: Nice little ditty from Herman's Hermits, 1966, actually went top five here in Perth. This Door Swings Both Ways, 1966, as I say. And Herman's Hermits were one of the top recording groups of the 1960s. They had 18 top 20 singles in the UK. In the US, their popularity actually rivaled the Beatles. Yeah. And Barry Whitlam was Herman Hermit's drummer when they had all those hits, and he is still their drummer today. And Mark Edwards joined Barry for a chat before the group's recent Perth concert. So listen to a 60s music legend here at 101.7 FM and the Capital Digital, straight after the 5 p.m. news on Monday during Cruisin' with the one and only Neville Olympus. I look forward to hearing that. Jerry and the Pacemakers with I Like It from 63, and we had some fun with Joe Perkins' Little Ethan Annie, also from 1963. Tearjerker time now with Roy Clark. Oh, Tony and Denise, you enjoyed the Elvis number, Make Me Know It. Yeah, rather a lost gem. An Elvis track you just don't hear very much, and very good, I thought. And great to hear from you, Rob from Gosnells. Yeah, tearjerker time now.
1: Seems the love I've known has always been the most destructive kind. Guess that's why now I feel so old before my time.

0: What if Romeo's ending was Juliet's beginning? WAPO presents End of Juliet's at the Regal Theatre, September 11 to 17. 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And Juliet, Life After Romeo, never sounded so good. 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

Half past five here on Capital Cruising with Noel and Sylvina. Neil Sedaka co-wrote Stupid Cupid with Howard Grenfell for Connie Francis. Very good version as well, I thought. And gospel artist Dorothy Moore from 1976 with Misty Blue. Beautiful number, that one. And Yesterday When I Was Young, written by Charles Aznavour, came from Roy Clark. Both excellent versions. The Beatles.

We've got a breakdown towway situation on Tonkin Highway southbound at Thomas Road in Oakford. Right turning pocket is blocked. There's heavy congestion, so please be careful if you happen to be in the area. In fact, seek an alternative route there. Breakdown on Tonkin Highway southbound at Thomas Road, Oakford. Right turning pocket blocked.

Yes, that was, let me see, Don Woody, actually. Yeah, he's a rockabilly drummer. He was out of Missouri, had a bit of fun with him, barking up the wrong tree, a late 50s for that one. And John Lennon was out front of the Beatles with That's All I've Got to Do, from their second UK album with the Beatles. And the Dixie Bells were from Memphis with Down at Papa Joe's. And the Dixie Bells were from Memphis with Down at Papa Joe's.

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2: We've got another breakdown, unfortunately. Reed Highway eastbound before Altone Road and Drumpelia Drive, Bennett Springs. The right emergency lane is blocked. There is congestion. Please be careful. That's a breakdown on Reed Highway eastbound before Altone Road and Drumpelia Drive in Bennett Springs.

It's 13 minutes to 6 o'clock, and at 6 o'clock, Keith and Mel will present Capital Requests. We just heard from Wayne Walker. He's a classic rockabilly artist with Bobo Skadiddle Daddle. He actually did co-write the song, there in 1957, way back then. And Hot Dog came from Shaken Stevens. Yes, his debut UK chart entry, as a matter of fact, the year was 1980. A soulful country version of Every Day I Have to Cry Some, from the chapter who actually wrote the song, Arthur Alexander, 1993. Indeed. Well, here's Chubby Checker with Sylvina's producer's pick.

Motorists, we've got a lost load on Tonkin Highway eastbound entry from Airport Drive, Perth Airport, in the form of trees. Right lanes are blocked, so obvious congestion. So please exercise extreme caution if you're in the area. That's a lost load in the form of trees. Tonkin Highway eastbound entry from Airport Drive, Perth Airport. Right lanes blocked.

Dusty Springfield with Little by Little. Don't Stop the Carnival from Alan Price. He was the original organist for The Animals, yeah. Ricky Nelson, nice take on Yes Sir, That's My Baby. And a Chubby Checker with the Limbo of Rock. 1962 was the year for that one. Well, that's it for today's cruising. Thanks for choosing Capital. Your phone calls and comments have been great. And good on you, Sylvina. And Sylvina will be presenting Capital Jukebox tomorrow night with songs with the numbers 0 to 9 in their title. Oh, I got a text from Nev. Good on you, Nev. I'm glad you enjoyed the rockabilly, mate. And Keith and Mel are up soon after the news with Capital Requests. This is Noel, Bonnie and Savina saying thanks for listening. Have a lovely Father's Day. And I'll catch you tomorrow night at 6 for Capital Country. Bye for now.

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1: This is Air News Western Australia. I'm Mark Dransfield. Major crash officers are investigating a fatal crash on Perth's outskirts. Police say a red Mazda 3 sedan was driving along Sawyers Road in Mount Helena around 8:30 last night when it left the road and hit a power pole and rolled. The 20-year-old male driver died at the scene. A 41-year-old man's accused of leading police on a high-speed chase through Perth's northern suburbs overnight. Officers spotted a Holden Statesman being driven recklessly around midnight on the Mitchell Freeway Hepburn Avenue off-ramp. The driver refused to pull over, sparking a pursuit. Police brought the car to a stop in Clarkson. The man's been charged with failing to stop, reckless driving and possession of a controlled weapon. The mother of a 25-year-old man knocked unconscious in an alleged rock-throwing attack says she's shocked by the extent of his injuries. Police say the man was approached by a group of unknown juveniles outside a fast-food restaurant in Falcon on Monday afternoon. During the altercation, he allegedly had rocks thrown at him, which knocked him to the ground. His mother, Chandelle Pomfret, says they're facing significant medical bills.
2: He received a concussion. He's got multiple facial injuries, broken bones, he's got a fractured cheekbone, broken nose. Lips aren't looking great. Extensive dental damage. That's just the physical, as you can understand.
1: A 14-year-old teenager has since been charged with assault occasioning bodily harm. Emergency crews have put out a fire at a house in Nedlands. Firefighters were called to the home on Hillway around 8:20 this morning and found flames in a room. Paramedics treated a man in his 20s at the scene for smoke inhalation. Fire investigators remain at the house. The federal government's not committed any additional funding for aged care beds following a meeting of state and federal health ministers. Several states have been asking for extra funding to reduce pressure on overwhelmed hospital systems. Federal Health Minister Mark Butler concedes it is a growing issue, but hard decisions have to be made.
3: I said to them again this morning, we increased the number of home care packages last year by 25%. Even with that increase, there's still more and more demand. But frankly, it is difficult for us to increase the number of packages by more than that level and essentially run into labour supply constraints.
1: A street in Albany has been formally recognised as the oldest in WA. Local historian Malcolm Trail says Parade Street is full of history, but says it's important to recognise Indigenous history as well.
4: Albany was an army settlement with convicts, no free settlers in the early days, so they needed to set up a camp and put the convicts to work straight away. So that little bit of street, or that track, I suppose, is part of Parade Street now, and so it is the oldest known street in Western Australia. But I guess we really should probably think before Europeans came here, there were Aboriginal tracks sort of all over the state.
1: WA police say they're aware of footage circulating of a brawl in the stands of Optus Stadium last night. The incident happened between football fans following Fremantle's loss to Hawthorn. Police say no complaints have been made about the altercation and no charges have been laid. In air sport, Dockers coach Justin Longmuir isn't letting their loss to Hawthorn affect their premiership mindset. The Hawks comfortably defeated Frio by 32 points in their qualifying final in Perth. Longmuir says they won't waste their second chance.
5: The reality is, it's a disappointing night, but we've earned the right for a double chance. There's multiple ways you can get to where we want to get to. Yeah, we get another chance at home. Yeah, there's still a path there. So everything we've been working on across the course of the year, we've got to lean into that now.
1: At the US Open Tennis, Perth's Tristan Skulcate has bowed out in the second round for the third year in a row. He lost in four sets to fifth seed and French Open finalist Flavio Caboli, who took the match 3-6, 6-3, 6-4, 7-5. Despite the loss, Skulcate says he's pleased with the level of his tennis at the moment.
6: Yeah, I think it's been a little while since I've put together a few quality matches in a row. I'm glad it happened here at a Grand Slam.
1: This is Air News Western Australia.
7: And good evening, everyone. This is Capital Requests. I'm Keith Bowen and looking forward to a wonderful night together. It's really nice to be with you.

And how's everybody tonight? What a wonderful, wonderful day. Well, not so much today, but it's been beautiful weather, hasn't it? And we had a lovely time on our open date last Sunday. So many people came through. I really enjoyed myself, and a lot of people that who normally put in their requests, well, they were came over to say hello to us, and we were very excited to see them, and it was so nice to have a chat with them. I wish I could spend more time with you all. Now, speaking of more time, I better give you some weather to start things off. Currently 15.7 degrees, just light winds, and we've got a high at 19.5 degrees at 11:54 a.m. Now, rest of the day, 10% chance of rain, if that. It's sort of patchy, isn't it? I had a look over, and there's spots that look like they were getting wet and others that weren't. Tomorrow, Saturday, 5th of September, minimum 10, maximum 20. Heavy chance of rain, 95%. So there we go. And fairly lightish winds up to 25 kilometres an hour. And on Sunday, 6th of September, minimum 9, maximum 20, 30% chance of rain. All you need to know really is tomorrow, Saturday, is going to be wet, and on Sunday, less chance to be wet. There we go. Thank you very much to Noel, Bonnie and Sylvina for yet another great afternoon cruising show, and welcome to my mate Mel. He's on the phone already, so you're getting in with those requests just as well. You know, I've had we've got a full house on requests tonight. Yep. So thanks very much. If you can't get through to Mel, just try sending a text in to 0491 8 666 22. Right, that text number is 0491 8 666 22, and but I know you like speaking to him, so you're welcome to say hello to him on 9 364 9 888. That number again, 9 364 9 888, to talk to the man himself. There we go. All right, let's get some requests underway. In the studio, I have the lovely Kim, and Kim will be reading out a couple of announcements for us, and then maybe a half an hour on the story of a life. Well, maybe not. We won't have room to that, and she's nearly fallen over in off the chair. Let's have a listen to for Stephen of Applecross, the Rolling Stones, and one of their greats, Route 66.

and Red 66, and that was for Stephen of Applecross. Hope you enjoyed that, Stephen, and with Jill, and also with little Teddy as well. So all round, I think you probably have a couple of visitors in there having a glass of wine while listening to the show, and good on you too. And now I've got one. This is for Carmen of Dale Keith. Hello, Carmen, how are you tonight? You've requested a Roy Orbison song, yeah? So don't panic, TJ. You'll get your choice a little bit later in the show, right? But here we go with Candyman. And this is, again, for Carmen of Dalkeith.

Oh, Candyman, wasn't that a good one of Roy Orbison's? And that goes right back into about the early 1960s. Oh, I'll say 1963, 64, there you go. He was one of the few of the American artists to actually find a slot in the top 10 when the Beatles came to power. And it's so funny, you'd see, you know, Beatles, Beatles, Beatles all the way through the hit parades, and then you'd see one Roy Orbison. It was so funny. Right, ho, ho, ho. Now, Richard at Dianella, I don't recall, Richard, seeing you at our open day on the weekend, so shame on you, but I'm still going to play your song anyway. And you've requested Benny Goodman's Sing Sing Sing, right? But you said it's got to be Gene Krupa playing on the drums. Of course it's Gene Krupa playing on the drums, mate. I mean, that made that song, didn't it, with him belting away on the sticks there, and a lot of power drumming there for him. And I thought you might like this. He certainly is a big drummer, good bloke to listen to, and I know you play drums too, don't you?

I'm exhausted. It's a pretty energetic song, that one, isn't it? And all for you, Richard, and I hope you're going well, mate. And but that was Benny Goodman's with Sing, Sing, Sing. Right, now, the lovely Phoebe. How are you, Phoebe? It was so good to catch up with you on Sunday, and nice to put a face to a name and a name to a face, as they say. And tonight, you've requested Brian Ferry's with Lover Come Back to Me.

And Love It Come Back to Me. And Brian Ferry, that was for you, Phoebe, and hope you enjoyed that. And I know you had a wonderful day the other day, so, and as I say, good to see you, along with everybody else who might be regulars on our Friday night party. Oh, goodness me. And how quickly it goes. And Leo, I didn't see you there on Sunday. No wonder it was a good day with you not being there. That's not nice, is it? Right. No, hope you're well, mate. And you've requested Queen, Another One Bites the Dust, just for you.

0: Another one bites the dust. And Leo, how's that, mate? I hope you enjoyed that one. And I hope Vera's all okay. And speaking of Vera, hello, Vera. Right, now, you've requested, let me see. Oh, we're talking about this one from High Society, and it's Louis Armstrong, Bing Crosby, and Now You Has Jazz.
1: If you take some skins, jazz begins. And you take a bass, man, now we're getting someplace. 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Ah, you take a stick with a lick

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1: Oh, and how do we like that? Now you has jazz. And well done, Vera. I liked you requesting that one. And now the next one we've got is a good Peggy Lee song. Peggy Lee's such a underrated, well, she was a big band singer, right? But boy, she went on to do a great, some great jazz numbers. And here she is, probably in her 1950s, and she did an excellent version of Caramba, It's a Samba. And this is Pierre Dorothy of Duncraig.

0: And caramba, it's the samba, and that was for Dorothy at Duncraig. I hope you enjoyed that, sweetheart. And right now, we're going to cross over to the very lovely Kim, who's going to read out a notice for us. So, say hello to Kim.
1: Thank you, Keith. So the notice today is for Women's Health and Wellbeing Services. They present the Beyond the Mask, a one-day community education seminar exploring the intersection of autism and ADHD in women. It's on Saturday, the 5th of September. Wow, that's tomorrow already. So it's tomorrow, 9 till 4 at the Cannington Exhibition Centre and Showgrounds. 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The day offers insight, connection, and tools to better understand neurodivergent women. 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
0: Lovely, right, and we got all that, didn't we? And how are you enjoying things so far, Kim?
1: Oh, life at the radio station is amazing, thank you, Keith. Loving it.
0: Good fun, and Kim's been doing some producing, and she's working her way through the presenter's training manual, and will be on air, no doubt, probably inside a month. That'd be great to see.
1: Absolutely. Roll on Christmas song, that's all I can say. I'm a Christmas freak.
0: Oh,
1: Keith?
0: No. Yeah. Oh, you didn't tell me about that. Anyway, good fun. Why not? Now, I've got your microphone still on, so we can have it. Have you ever heard of a fella by the name of Cab Calloway?
1: Cab Calloway, no.
0: Rings a bell.
1: No.
0: What about the Blues Brothers movie?
1: Oh, Blues Brothers, yes.
0: Yeah, well, he was in that Heidi Ho, right.
1: Okay.
0: He's the Heidi Ho man that's a Heidi, Heidi, Heidi.
1: Oh, Heidi, right,
0: the
1: okay.
0: Moocher.
1: Yeah,
0: Cab Calloway. Right, and I've given you an introduction but to Cab Calloway, but we're going to go a little bit further back than that. This is for Christine of Bayswater, and Christine, you requested a 1935 Cab Calloway song, Jitterbug, but I've found just about the best version I can, just to clean it up and make it good. So I hope you enjoy this one, Cab Calloway, Jitterbug, and this is for you, Christine of Bayswater.

man, he drinks more sauce than the other bugs can. 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Now that's Rip there with his eyes a twinkle. We named him after Rip Van Winkle. 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All bugs out now. 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

0: guess I'm a dipsomaniac.
1: Ah, oh, Cab Calloway, there's no end to that guy and his innovation. And as Kim and I were singing the Heidi Ho song, Minnie the Mooch, while poor old Cab was doing his bit there. All right, now we'll move right along. We've got Denise, and Denise has requested Elvis, The Wonder of You. And Kim's just about to wander out to, and she's had a lovely time, and she said to say goodbye to everybody, and she'll catch you soon. There we go. Thanks a lot.

Child, The Wonder of You. 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And Kim was just telling me that was her dad's favourite song, or is her dad's

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And now, don't get upset, Lisa of Thornley, because I do have your song coming up, Drums of the Islands by Elvis as well, so don't panic, we play all kinds of music here. Right. Now, this one's for Jan of Como. How are you, Jan? Right. And you've requested a very, very good a very good song, and as I say, I thought you were having a go at me there, but here it is, Chris Isaac. You've been a bad, bad boy.

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1: And Radiothon, as Bruce McCartney just said there, is dead right. That's the way we survive, is through your generous support. So please, we'd love to hear from you. And if you've got a couple of bob to whack in the kitty, that'd be great. Now, Lynn of Applecross, this is yours, and also I believe for Marlo too. This is a great song by one of the great sort of country crossover bluesy type things, and this is JJ Cale, After Midnight.

There you go, Lenny. I hope you enjoyed that song. It's pretty cool, isn't it? And just the sort of thing at this time of night to sit back and relax and have a glass and listen to some grooves. I just love it. And now I'll just acknowledge a few requests we've got coming in for next week. Lisa of Thornley and The Grass Won't Pay No Mind. And you guessed it, Elvis. And Leo Palmyra, Flowers in the Rain by The Move. Yep. And Richard of Dianella, Take Five. Dave Brubeck. Ooh, he's done a couple of versions of that. I'm going to pick out a good one for you, mate. Well done. Right, and Maggie Mossman Park, Party Time by Vince Jones Trio. And Dorothea Duncraig, Apache by The Shadows. There we go. Good old standard. Right, they're the ones that are up on the screen at the moment, and no doubt there's a few more, and poor old Mal's been trying to get them up there, but he keeps on answering the phone. But don't be afraid to give us a call on 9364 9888, or if you're having trouble getting through, by all means just send a text to 0491 8666 22. There we go. So the text number 0491 8666 22. Right now, TJ out of Belmont there, mate, was good to catch up with you. You had a request of Sunset. Not a lot of people would have known this of Roy Orbison's, but you keep coming up with them, mate. Good on you.

Oh, good old Roy. Roy the Boy, what a powerful voice he had. And TJ, not only was it good to catch up with you, but be able to spend a bit of time with it. And it's always a pleasure to play your music, as it is for everybody. And with all that, we'll move right along. And we had somebody new to the program last week who requested Bob Dylan's Mississippi, and it was John from Greenmount, or at least I'm pretty sure you haven't requested anything from us before, mate, but I'll stand corrected on that. But you've got Bob Dylan's Mississippi, and a pleasure to play a Bob Dylan song for you.

one of Bob Dylan's probably better songs, and particularly of his recent past. It was basically not necessarily reflecting on being in Mississippi, but just staying in the one place too long, or focusing on one aspect of his career too long. And so it was just a metaphor, really. And very, very interesting song. And again, I thank you very, very much, John of Greenman, for requesting it. And again, as I say, one of his better songs, I thought. Coming up next, we've got Kevin of Guildford. And I did meet Kevin last Sunday, and it's good to do that. And mate, it was terrific. And you've requested for us tonight, Linda Ronstadt with Rock Me on the Water. You got it, buddy.

Good song by Linda Ronstadt there with Rock Me on the Water. And that's for you, Kevin, out at Guildford, mate. Good on you, son. And great song to request. Right, now I'll give you an update on the weather. And it's 15.6 degrees right now in the city, and not much of a breeze to speak of. And let me see, we had a high of 19.5 at 11.54 this morning. There we go. And was sort of expecting 10% chance of rain here and there, and but it depends on where you are. I mean, when I was driving into the station this afternoon, if you look left, looked a bit wet, looked a bit went over and looked right and it looked a bit wet, but right in the middle it was sunshine. You never know what to believe, do you? Saturday, 5th of September, minimum 10, maximum 20, heavy rain. Well, I won't say it's heavy rain, but 95% chance of rain. And on Sunday, it's 30% chance of rain. So expect a damp weekend, clearing on Sunday. There we go. And so let's have a song now. And this is for you, Georgie boy, out at Stratton, and you've requested a Blur, The End of the Century.

And that was The Blur, The End of the Century. Now, George, I met your mum over the weekend on our open day, and she seemed pretty fond of you, and that she likes to look after you. But say hello to her anyway from me, and trust everybody is well. Right, and now, speaking of our open day, it was a fabulous day. It really was good. We had a couple of thousand people went through, and everybody's having a good time. So next time you hear about our open day, please come along, and which should be this time next year, if you can remember. Right, now, what I was going to say was, I will read out a few of the requests as they come in, but probably around about 7:30, because poor old Mal's been busy on the phones all this time. He hadn't had time to put them up. Let's go to Maggie Mossman Park. This is a terrific song by Alabama, a sort of a country folk rock group in America, and this is There Are Angels Among Us. Good song.

I was walking home from school on a cold winter day. Took a shortcut through the woods, and I lost my way.

That was a good song, Maggie, and well, really, I haven't really known you to put in a bad request, so we'll give you that one too. That was Alabama, There Are Angels Among Us. Now, the art of bush poetry and yarn spinning is all about entertaining. On the first Friday of every month at 7 to 9:30pm, first Friday of every month, I think we've just missed the boat, right? 7 to 9:30pm, the WA Bush Poets and Yarn Spinners holds a monthly muster. This is the night when members showcase their new poems and stories and the audience can participate with feedback. The public are invited to attend this lively event in the auditorium of the Bentley Park Retirement Village at 26 Plantation Drive. Right, so for further information, please call Meg on 0404 075 108, and matter of fact, if you're quick enough, you could get down there and catch the last 2 hours of that at the auditorium of the Bentley Park Retirement Village at 26 Plantation Drive. Right, the only problem is you might miss my songs. Let me see. We've got who have we got? John Carlisle, mate. How are you going? You've requested Louis Armstrong with "What a Wonderful World," and it's sort of the second song we've heard of Louis tonight, because we had Grace Kelly's, High Society. That's the one. Bing Crosby and Louis Armstrong doing, and that's jazz.

Well, it's amazing that when it first came to air in about 1966, there it was on the hit parades amongst all the rock songs, and there's this gentle ballad by Louis Armstrong, What a Wonderful World, and I think it had another hit on to the about 10, 15 years later when it appeared in a one of the war-type movies revived, you know, something like Apocalypse Now or whatever it was. Anyway, there we go. Now we've got who have we got? We've got Lisa of Thornley, and you've requested an Elvis song. How are you, Lisa? And the one you requested is from Paradise Hawaiian Style, I think, and this is Drums of the Islands.

was from, I'm pretty sure it was Paradise Hawaiian Style, one of those movies that Elvis did, well, kept him in his lifestyle that he knew, and kept Colonel Tom in his gambling habits that he left him broke at the end of Elvis's career. He just used to wander around the casinos as an old hustler. So there you go, got exactly what he deserved, Colonel Tom. But anyway, as we go on, Patrick of Rockingham, you've requested Angelina Jordan with Seventh Heaven.

Angela Jordan, and that was the Seventh Heaven, and a little bit of Amy Winehouse about her, isn't there? And now, Tony, the Drifters, and You Would Like Saturday Night at the Movies. It's a pretty good one, isn't it? But before I get on to that, I'll just acknowledge a couple of... Tony, this is Green Grass of Home for Denise, and Tony, See You in September by The Happening, and John of Carlisle, Sailing by Rod Stewart, and TJ, Something by Sean Murray. It just disappeared. It's getting there, right? But I'll back announce that shortly. Now, how about we'll go on with the Drifters.

good songs, they say, stay good forever, don't they? And that's no exception there. And that was Tony's choice, The Drifters, Saturday Night at the Movies. And now we've got coming up right now, we have Gary Palmyra. Oh, you've just put a request in to Handle With Care from the Wilburys. And but last week's request that I'm playing for you right now is the Commodores, Once, Twice, and Three Times a Lady.

There you go, Gary. Pretty good song, wasn't it? About once, twice, three times a lady. And just as I was about to play that, your request came up, Handle With Care, the Travelling Wilburys, which I will play for you next week. Dave from Bassendean, The Bandit by The Browns. And we also had a similar coincidence with No One Can Hear My Heart by Angelina Jordan. And that was from Patrick of Rockingham. And I was also about to play Sylvie's request, and that's about to go up on the board as well when I say this request for next week. And but this week her request is Anything by Charlie Lansbury, and she's left me to choose it, and I've gone for Let It Rain.

that was all right, wasn't it, Sylvie? I hope you enjoyed that. And while that was playing, your request went up for next week, and it's In the Mood by Glenn Miller, and we can do that for you too. Now, I've got Mal's producer's pick. Yes, Magnificent Mal's producer's pick, and it is an absolute ripper, which I rather like. Producer's pick, and it is an absolute ripper, which I rather like, and it's what he's doing right now.

And that was poor Mel, who's been very, very busy outside there tonight. I guess poor Malatee. And there you go. And now we've got an interesting request here. And this is from Eric of Subiaco and the Taba Taba. They're the people of Bougainville, and they request the Hawaiian war chant, right? And I guess that's Te Huwa Huwa. There you go, or Te Huwa Huwai. And anyway, there we go, and that'll be that's the Oratorio Society of Honolulu. I'll play that one.

for you next week. That'll keep me busy. In the meantime, we've also had requests from Phoebe. Hello, Phoebe, Living in a Bubble by the Jayhawks. And Christina Bayswater with the Lewis Boogie by Jerry Lee Lewis. Oh, yes, always into self-promotion, wasn't he? All right. Now we'll slip into, John Barry. This is a good one. This is requested by David of Mirrabooka. John Barry did a lot of the James Bond themes, and this one's called Dance with Reality.

Well, that was an interesting instrumental, wasn't it? And that was John Barry with Dance with Reality. And he did a lot of great songs. He did particularly James Bond theme, and Dr. No was one of the big ones he did as well. But that ongoing theme of James Bond was him. Also, I think he did Midnight Cowboy, right? And I think he did. Yeah, I think he did Midnight Cowboy and the. But just you know that beautiful harmonica in Midnight Cowboy, and it just came to me. But for those that are aware, that was Toots Thielemann doing the harmonica on that movie. Now, what have we got here? We've got Peter from Sunday. Oh, Peter, right. Bamada by Habib Keodian Band. All right. We'll find that and play it for you. Why not? We're game. And Colleen of Bentley. Hello, Colleen. And you're reminding me that the Good Morning Vietnam was the movie, which was, goodness me, I've forgotten even what the question was, but it was one of the movies that we mentioned earlier in the night. But thanks very much, Colleen, for mentioning it, and trust you're going well. Right now, I'm all out of requests now, thank goodness, because I've only got about 7 minutes to go in the show. But I thought you might like to hear this one. It's Huey Lewis, right? Remember, he had the band Huey Lewis and the News, but here he is in a duet with Gwyneth Paltrow. And they're just cruising.

cruising together, and that was Huey Lewis and the News. Huey Lewis and Gwyneth Paltrow, of all people. It was a good song, wasn't it? And now, thanks very much. That's the show. And Mal, thank you very much for your efforts tonight. Well done. And we've got Grant Lear and John to take you through for the next 3 hours. And we'll finish off with a little bit of Brubeck, shall we? Why not?

Dave Brubeck and all those various time signatures that drive you mad trying to keep up with him. And but there you go. Thanks again, everybody, and hope you have a wonderful weekend. And here's Grant to entertain you. Thanks once again. And the time now is 8 o'clock.

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But first, let's check in on the weather details for our capital city of Perth, right here in WA, for the rest of today, and also taking a look at the weekend. It's currently sitting on, 16 degrees out there, with the relative humidity sitting on 59%. The wind is travelling west-south-west at 7 kilometres an hour. And Perth's highest temperature was recorded at just about 5 minutes before midday, 11:55 a.m., and that was just over 19 degrees Celsius. Overnight, we can expect a low of 10 degrees, heading for a max of 20. That's for tomorrow, Saturday, the 5th of September. Cloudy with a very high chance of showers and the chance of a thunderstorm near the coast in the afternoon and early evening. And we can expect between 4 to 15 millimetres in the gauge. The outlook for Sunday, the 6th of September, which incidentally is also Father's Day, partly cloudy with a medium chance of showers in the early morning, a minimum of 9 and a maximum of 20 is in the forecast. And just looking ahead to Monday, the 7th of September, it will be partly cloudy with a minimum of 7 and a maximum of 22 forecast. We begin tonight's program with the voice of actress and singer Marlene Dietrich.

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Capital Radio 101.7 FM and Frank Ifield, and Don't Blame Me. He was inducted into the Australasian Country Music Roll of Renown in 2003. We also heard from Dusty Springfield during that bracket of tunes, Wishin' and Hopin', and also Perry Como, the crooner, with Hello Young Lovers. And going further back in time, we started out with Lily Marlene from Marlena Dietrich. I hope that brought back some memories for you. And as usual, a big thank you to Keith Bolin and his producer Mel for this week's edition of Capital Requests program. Always a great way to start your Friday evening right here on Capital 101.7 FM and Capital on Digital. Thank you, Keith. You go and relax and enjoy your weekend. Let's move on now with a little bit of music and Petite Fleur, Little or Tiny Flower, courtesy of Chris Barber's Jazz Band.

Singer-songwriter Dolly Parton received the Songwriters Hall of Fame Johnny Mercer Award in 2007.

0: Capital and Capital on Digital. And the voice there of Gloria Estefan and the Miami Sound Machine, Anything For You, preceded by Kenny Rogers and Lady. And I have John in the studio, and he has a community announcement to share with us.
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Well, it sounds like Billy Ocean had a couple of hiccups there. He was one of the first Caribbean singers to be promoted by MTV, resulting in a string of top 10 hits for him during the mid-1980s. We listen to the track Suddenly. It brings the time to, 24 minutes away from 8 on your Friday evening, and we are 8 till 8, all the way through until 11 p.m. this evening. Welcome.

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Capital Radio 101.7 FM, and Aretha, nicknamed the Queen of Soul. And in 1987, she was the first woman inducted into the Rock and Roll Hall of Fame. Good on you, Aretha Franklin, and I hope you enjoyed Spanish Harlem. She was preceded by Johnny Farnham and Alison Durbin with Baby Without You, and we opened that bracket with Rosemary Clooney and also Dean Martin. And it brings the time to 8, make it 7 minutes away from 9 o'clock on your Friday evening. 8 till late is the program. And greetings to Carolyn from East Fremantle, calling in, busy with an exhibition opening, and that's tomorrow in Mundaring. And she says she's spending the night cleaning up the studio, preparing. It sounds like you are hard at work there, Carolyn. She says she's also enjoying the music selection. So thanks for contacting John, and hopefully you can stay with us. And the cleaning up won't take too much longer, and you can enjoy more music with us right here on Capital 101.7 FM and Capital on Digital.

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Bringing the time to 9 p.m. Yes, 9 p.m. on your Friday evening and the programme 8 till late with myself, Grant, and my producer, John, and we will be keeping you company through until 11 p.m. this evening. 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And if you prefer that SMS contact number, the capital SMS 0491-86622. And don't forget, you can also find us on Facebook, Community Radio Plus app.

Capital and Capital on Digital with singer-songwriter, guitarist and producer Ross Wilson from Victoria. He is the co-founder and frontman of both groups, Daddy Cool and Mondo Rock. And there we listened to Bed of Nails. Preceded by Natalie Cole with Miss Me Like Crazy, we also heard from Pacific Express, Give a Little Love. And let me just give you a time check. Yes, while we are about it, it's almost 30 minutes past 9 on your Friday evening, 8 till 8 with Grant and John. And that telephone number again, 9364-9888. If you prefer using the SMS, capital option, 0491-866-22.

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And the piano, or should I say keyboard talents there, of Canadian Frank Mills, taken, or should I say lifted, from his 1986 album Transitions.

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Capital Radio 101.7 FM and the voice of Melbourne-born singer and actor Normie Rowe with It's Not Easy from 1966. We also heard from The Seekers with A World of Our Own, and we heard the voice of Eartha Kitt opening that bracket with Too Close for Comfort. It brings the time to almost, heading for 27 minutes past nine on your Friday evening, and the program 8 till late.

Capital on digital and also Capital 101.7 FM and Frank Chaxfield and his orchestra there with a track that did very well for Herb Albert Beck in the late 1960s. This Guy's in Love with You. And now we're going to move on to American country singer Eddie Rabbit from Brooklyn, New York. I'm sure you remember this one.

0: 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They scored several international hits, that one back in 1979, Give Me Back My Love. And I have John in the studio, and he's got another community announcement to share with us.
1: 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It will be held at the Blue Gum Community Centre in Brentwood from 9:30 a.m. to 11:30 a.m. This informative and compassionate session offers valuable insights in a welcoming environment. 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

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It brings the time to a 9:45 on this Friday evening, and it's the 4th of September 2026. I hope your weekend is going well, your evening, and you've had a good dinner and perhaps a favourite beverage or a coffee, something to wind down your evening. We also heard from Peter Allen and that great track, I Still Call Australia Home. And now we're going to listen to the talents of Chet Atkins. This album is called CGP and was released back in 1988, produced by Daryl Dybka and Chet Atkins. Let's listen to Light-Hearted Lisa.

2 past 10 on your Friday evening, right here on Capital 101.7 FM and Capital on Digital. And there we listened to the voice of Engelbert Humperdinck and A Man Without Love. Just in front, Petula Clark, or Pet Clark if you prefer, This Is My Song. And also from the UK, Gary Mills, Look For A Star. And we started out with that very bold voice of Della Reese with Don't You Know. Yes, Grant Lear and my producer John keeping you company all the way through until 11 with the programme 8 Till Late. Let's listen to something a little more relaxing before we start the next bracket. Here is a track that was made popular in the movie The Thomas Crown Affair, The Windmills of Your Mind. And here now is Mantovani and his orchestra.

I'd like to say good evening to Sylvie, calling all the way from Westminster and having a chat with John this evening, this Friday evening. She's enjoying the music selection, and great to hear from you, Sylvie. Hopefully you can stay with us all the way through until 11 o'clock. We've still got some great music to share with you tonight. And we continue the program with ABBA and a Spanish recording of their 1977 popular track, Thank You for the Music. And here it is in Spanish from me, Gracias por la Música.

Capital Radio 101.7 FM and Capital on Digital. And the original frontman of the Commodores, Lionel Richie, and that track, Say You, Say Me, from 1985. He was preceded by Boney M. with their rendition of Stevie Wonder's My Cherie Amour. We also heard Peter McCann with Do You Want to Make Love? And I hope you enjoyed the Spanish version of ABBA's Thank You for the Music. It brings the time to 23 minutes past the hour, 23 past 10 on your Friday evening, 8 till late through until 11 o'clock. And we're going to continue now with music from the Springfields with Silver Threads and Golden Needles.

0: Capital 101.7 FM, and the voices there of the Captain and Tennille, and Love Will Keep Us Together. Bring the time to 29 minutes away from 11 o'clock on your Friday evening. The program 8 until late with Grant and John. And just in front of that track, we heard from American Roger Miller with his England Swings. And speaking of John, I have him in the studio and he has an announcement for us.
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Ray Conniff there and his recording of Summertime. We also heard from the Captain and Tennille with Love Will Keep Us Together, and from France, Gilbert Bécaud and that great English recording of A Little Love and Understanding. I'm not quite sure if he did a French one, but the English version certainly was well received in the UK. 22 minutes away from 11 o'clock. Let's move on right now with music from Australia and from her, if I can just have a look here, from her album Shiver. Here is Jenny Morris, and She Has to Be Loved.

101.7 FM and Capital on Digital. The former frontman of the Doobie Brothers, Michael MacDonald. Yes, after Tom Johnson left the lineup back in 1975, teamed up there with Patti LaBelle on My Own. And greetings to Maggie from Rivervale. Thank you for contacting the program tonight. She's been enjoying the music line.

up and selection, and it's always a pleasure, Maggie. Hopefully you can stay for the last few tracks, and I hope you have a great weekend. And now we're going to listen to Keith Carradine. This is taken from the soundtrack of Nashville from 1975. I'm Easy.

Capital 101.7 FM and Capital on Digital. The voice of Linda George there with Mama's Little Girl. Well, folks, that's where we end this program of 8 till late on this fourth day of September 2026. A big thank you to John for his help, and thanks to all of you for listening. We hope you enjoyed the music selection. It's been great company and great having your company. Yes. Up next, we have Conrad. And Conrad will entertain you throughout the wee small hours until 7 a.m. That's tomorrow morning, Saturday morning. I'm Grant Lear, signing off for now. Enjoy the rest of your evening and your weekend. And don't forget Father's Day on Sunday. You be safe and bye for now.

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1: I just want to lay next to you for a while. 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God, I need you. 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
1: Hello, I'm Kim Cartwright. Families are being warned to expect higher prices for produce as farm workers from overseas struggle to get visas. The so-called go slow is affecting skilled ag workers as well as working holiday makers. Shadow Federal Agriculture Minister Darren Chester says the pause is hurting.
2: Australian families are already experiencing a cost of living crisis, and now this uncertainty for Australian farmers is adding to their own risks at a time when they were already under pressure due to the fuel and fertiliser prices. Now, farmers weren't consulted about the decision to go slow on visa applications, and I don't think the government understands the full impacts.
1: Toxic mushroom cook Erin Patterson's lawyers claim a juror or jury keeper leaked information to the media, claiming one of the jurors was allowed to watch a Carlton-Collingwood game during the trial last year. 51-year-old Patterson returned to court yesterday to challenge her life sentence for fatally poisoning three relatives at a family lunch. If her appeal succeeds, the court could overturn her convictions, order a new trial, or acquit her completely. The Coalition and One Nation are both expected to fight Labor's social media regulations to be unveiled next week on the grounds of free speech. The Prime Minister is due to outline a digital duty of care, which would give Australians the right to opt out of social media algorithms. Tech entrepreneurs have also voiced opposition to the reforms. WA is no longer the most affordable state in Australia, according to a new report. RealEstate.com's housing affordability report shows WA's rapid growth in prices means Victoria is now becoming a more affordable place to buy a home. Economist Luke Redman says a WA household earning $130,000 a year could only afford 10% of the homes sold in the 2026 financial year.
3: It's still the second most affordable state in the country because of the relatively higher incomes that occur in the state, which have kind of offset partially the really strong price growth that you've seen in Western Australia recently, that's been driven by an increase in demand.
1: A teenage girl is due in court today, one of two charged over the alleged stabbing in Sydney's West. A 17-year-old girl was hospitalised in a serious condition with multiple stab wounds after a brawl outside a Blacktown school yesterday. Two girls aged 15 and 17 have been charged with affray. The older teen will also face a charge of wounding with intent to cause grievous bodily harm. A man is in custody and two people are injured after a police chase through Perth's northern suburbs. The pursuit ended about 2:30 yesterday afternoon in Doubleview when a utility crashed into a bus at the intersection of Huntress and Scarborough Beach Roads. Witnesses say a man was tasered and arrested after he got out of the utility. A man in his 30s was injured in the incident and a woman in her 30s, a passenger on the bus, has required hospital treatment. A dairy producer from Kajua in Victoria's northeast has been named Footy's favourite farmer for 2026. Elise Hill has been nominated for going above and beyond for her local club in the Upper Murray. She says socialising is important.
4: Because farming can be quite lonely at times. Sometimes you only get out of things what you put into them. So why not be involved in any way you can, even if it's just going along to training night and having a chat with a few of the people there, your neighbours, friends, whoever.
1: This is AIR National News. It was a moment that players and fans will never forget for Souths in last night's NRL. Terry Daniel explains.
5: Jai Arrow brought up 100 games for South Sydney in emotional scenes at the Sydney Football Stadium as the Rabbitohs forward shared a tearful embrace with good friend Cody Walker and coach Wayne Bennett. South Sydney led 20 points to 4 at half-time, and by full-time they'd secured a home final, beating the Roosters' reserves 50 points to 20. Rabbitohs captain Cam Murray on 9, very happy to score the win for Jai Arrow.
6: Yeah, it's always good to win against the Roosters. I know the crowd and all our fans love it. It's a big occasion for us today. Sellout, big celebration for Jai, so I'm glad we're able to get the job done.
5: Earlier, the Dolphins hung on to beat the Gold Coast Titans 24 points to 20 on the Gold Coast.
1: In AFL, Carlton's premiership dreams are over. Geelong crushed the Blues 107-74 at the MCG in their elimination final. The Cats will now face Fremantle Dockers in the semis. Tonight, Adelaide Crows meet Western Bulldogs in an elimination final at Adelaide Oval. Crows assistant coach Scott Burns says the players are ready for the do-or-die clash. Cash.
7: Yeah, it's good to have those couple of weeks off. You get that break over the wild card round, so there's a few boys that need a bit of extra training. Other boys you probably need to pull back and freshen up. So fingers crossed, we know we're coming against a team that's fantastic with contested ball, and they've certainly got a star-studded midfield, so we've got to get it done.
1: And the Australian Opals have recorded their first win of the FIBA Women's World Cup with a 70-54 win over Puerto Rico in Berlin. Australian Independent Radio News.

guard backs. Let them know we bout that cake straight out the gate. You look into women, some mistakes for whores. I'm saying, why spend mine when I can spend yours? That's a great, but that's you, and I'm sorry. I'ma keep playing these cats out like a dog. I'm in your shoes, getting love from the dudes.

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1: Hello, I'm Kim Cartwright. Australian victim identification specialists will arrive in Nepal today, 10 days after catastrophic floods. The AFP officers will collect DNA samples from the families of missing Australians and work to bring their loved ones home. A team of Australian drone experts has also landed in Kathmandu overnight to assist with rescue efforts. Experts say it's up to all of us to do all we can to prevent the spread of bird flu as case numbers continue to grow. Vaccination programs are underway to protect the country's most vulnerable species against the H5 strain. The vaccine requires two doses to be administered weeks apart, making it difficult to treat wild animals. BirdLife Australia's Sean Dooley says it's still an important tool in protecting certain species.
2: Vaccines aren't going to be the answer, but they can be vital in protecting really precious small populations of critically endangered birds or special birds. But it's going to be impossible to catch wild birds twice.
1: Retired cricketer Will Pukowski has reached a landmark financial settlement with both Cricket Australia and Cricket Victoria after suffering a series of concussions which ended his career. The former gun Victorian batter has secured a confidential payout deal for the brain trauma he suffered before retiring last year. The move sets a precedent that could see a wave of other cases across sporting codes as well as in schools. Tech entrepreneurs are warning government plans to force social media platforms to remove algorithms would be disastrous for Australian online businesses. The federal government is due to outline its digital duty of care, which will require platforms to allow Australians to opt out of algorithms in a bid to reduce exposure to harmful content. New data indicates national housing affordability has fallen to its lowest levels on record. REA Group's annual affordability report found a median income household could purchase just 12% of the properties sold last financial year. Economist Luke Redman says wage growth hasn't kept up with the market.
3: And that's a long-term structural issue that we see nationally. New South Wales in particular is quite constrained with that. As we know, Sydney property prices are quite high and elevated, even though they've come down quite recently, particularly in the more expensive suburbs. But even over the last financial year, that was a really high level.
1: A total fire ban has been declared across Greater Sydney today, with the mercury tipped to cross 30 degrees. Extreme fire conditions are forecast for the region, and a number of hazard reduction burns that were planned for today have been cancelled. Rural Fire Service Commissioner Trent Curtin says several other areas of the state will also be on alert.
4: At a high fire danger, including Illawarra and Shoalhaven, through the Greater Hunter, the North Coast, New England and Northern Slopes. So we want people to take care today and make sure they don't introduce any fire into the landscape and look after themselves and prepare for potential fire danger today.
1: High-profile Lindsay Clancy triple murder trial in the United States has been declared a mistrial after a Massachusetts jury failed to reach a unanimous verdict. Ms. Clancy was charged with three counts of first-degree murder in the deaths of her three children, with her lawyer arguing she was suffering from postpartum psychosis and could not be held criminally liable. This is Air National News. First up, tennis. The action continues at Flushing Meadows as Air Sports' Paul Walsh reports.
5: Day six at the Billie Jean King Tennis Centre will see players battling it out for places in the fourth round. Women's third seed Jessica Pegula booked her place with a three-set win over Leila Fernandez from Canada, as did men's number two seed Carlos Alcaraz, who was too good for Wu Zhibing from China, while Arina Sabalenka and Marta Kostyuk were also straight sets winners. Still to come in the evening session, the much-anticipated return of the Williams sisters to Arthur Ashe Stadium, where they secured the women's doubles titles in 1999 and 2009. That will be followed by the clash between the men's number 8 seed Ben Shelton and Canada's Denis Shapovalov. Paul Walsh for Air Sport.
1: In AFL, Geelong have ended Carlton's miracle season with a 14-23-107-11-8-74 win at the MCG. Blues coach Josh Fraser says after a tough year, they'll be striving for better next year.
6: We certainly don't want to be a club that lives in mediocrity. So, again, acknowledgement of the work that's been put in. The players deserve a lot of credit. So do our staff, our coaching group. But we don't want to be a club that is satisfied with finishing 8th.
1: To NRL, Jai Arrow celebrated his 100th game for South Sydney Rabbitohs with an emphatic 50-20 win over the Roosters. It secured the Rabbitohs a home final. Earlier, the Dolphins narrowly defeated Gold Coast Titans 24-20. Australian Independent Radio News.
5: Good morning, everyone, and welcome along to Capital Breakfast. Bruce McCartney with you until 10 this morning. Cloudy the forecast for today and a very high chance of showers around this morning and the chance of a thunderstorm near the coast in the afternoon and early evening. And light winds becoming north to northwesterly to 25 k's in the morning and evening as well. So the whole day around the same amount of intensity. And for tomorrow, Sunday, partly cloudy and a medium chance of showers in the early morning once again. And winds very, very much the same, except they're tending to be south to southeasterly at around 20 to 30 k's in the early morning. So a bit blowy tomorrow especially, and today not too bad. Top today forecast to be 20 degrees and tomorrow 20 down to 9 degrees tomorrow morning. And we're currently sitting on 14 degrees. It is beautiful outside. It's a spot on 6 minutes after 7 here at Capital 101.7 FM and Capital Digital.

called The Love Affair and I Won't Last a Day Without Your Love, and one from the early 60s from Neil Sedaka, Run Samson Run. Well, it's a good morning, everyone. It's a lovely morning out there. At driving down towards the studios this morning along the Canning Highway, 14 degrees of the car, or 14 degrees outside the car, and a spot on 14 degrees right around Perth right now, probably maybe 16 degrees on the beaches over Rottnestone, or maybe even 18 degrees over there, but 14 degrees right now here in the city. It's, it's 13 minutes after 7, and playing some great songs, so rediscover some of these great songs between now and 10 here at 101.7 FM.

Live It Up. Yes, indeed, we did. And we did on Thursday night. We went to the 40 listeners on Thursday night, and we walked down to the North Fremantle Railway Station, because you buy a ticket these days and the transportation from wherever you go, bus or train, is free as part of the ticket price. We went down to the North Fremantle. We walked down there, got on the train, got to the city, changed over to the stadium train, had fabulous seats, got some wonderful seats via the Hawthorn Football Club, which is a bit of a blah, blah, blah contact I have. And my wife decided to wear her scarf, which is the Dockers scarf. And I said, no, you get us kicked out. We're with all these Hawthorn people. But the best part of the night was getting there, sitting there. We had a palmy over at the Camfield Hotel, and then the game started. That was the worst part of the night, listeners. And I was just going through the West Australian newspaper. And you haven't got to get too far in, maybe three or four. Page four it is, exactly page four, and there it is, all the criticisms. And I think they're sort of probably warranted, because they played a very average game. Their timing was out, there was no rhythm in their game, and it was so disappointing. And the long faces. I even heard people as we left the stadium last Thursday night, some bloke yelling out, bring back Ross Lyon. Bring back Ross Lyon, yes indeed. So some people are sort of jumping off the ship very, very quickly. But all in all, it was a fabulous night there. But what a terrible loss by the team, though. It's 19 minutes after 7.

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big song too, wasn't it? They had a few number one songs. That was number one back in the early 80s, Abracadabra for the Steve Miller Band. And in there too was I Can't Last a Day Without Your Love and Little Red Book from Manfred Mann. It's right on 7:30 here at Capital 101.7 FM and Capital Digital. 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This sounds very good. Now, this includes free help desk support for people who need to use assistive technology, their families and carers. Now, this service is also available exclusively to businesses who are CFA Australia members. Now, to find out more about individual services offered or how CFA Australia can assist your business, you can give them a call. I won't give you the phone number, but there is also a website to track down all their contact details. So simply go to CFA Australia for this wonderful, cause and support. So CFA Australia's website. There is a number here for Dr. Scott Hollier, but I'll give it to Michelle and give her a buzz and she'll pass it on to you. It's 7:31 and got Air News coming up at 8 o'clock this morning. Here's a great song. This goes back to the late 1960s.

that song was virtually recorded or sort of put together, the arrangement made by Capitol Records, the arrangement organized, and then Frank walked in and it took about two or three goes and got the song and nailed the song. But I think it was all done within 24 hours because I was trying to rush release his version to be the first. That's Three Coins in the Fountain from the 1950s there from Frank Sinatra. Now, cloudy the forecast for today. Have a look outside there. They're suggesting here that there's a very high chance of showers for today, the chance of a thunderstorm near the coast in the afternoon and early evening, with light winds becoming north to northwesterly between 15 and 25 k's during the day. Now, tomorrow, partly cloudy and a medium chance of showers once again early tomorrow morning. Much the same as today's top, though. Top forecast for tomorrow, 20 degrees down to 9. And the forecast for today, 20 degrees, currently 14.

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It goes back a long way because it was on this day back in 1957, Elvis Presley records that song very early in his career, Treat Me Nice. And also at the same day, flush with fame and fortune, he gives his mother Gladys his pink 1955 Cadillac Fleetwood. Now, those cars, I'm not too sure if you know about those cars, those 1955 Cadillac Fleetwoods, they're the size of a small suburb. They are such a big car. But he gave his poor mother one of those cars. I don't know how she parked the thing, though. It's, let me see, it's 13 minutes to 8, and I was just going through the West Australia this morning. Look, I was saying earlier that we were at the game on Thursday, and it didn't quite go the way we hoped. But there's quite a good article here about exactly what Fremantle have got to do. Well, we know exactly what Fremantle have got to do. Play better. It says here, who would be a Fremantle fan? Flagmantle, they're calling it Flagmantle, and warfare time have turned into nightmares and devastation for Dockers fans and intense pressure for players after a Thursday night finals disaster. Now, they're playing, I believe, this coming Thursday night. It'll be the Cats, Geelong Cats, who have played very well last night. It says optimism was flying all week and all season amid the belief that this could be Fremantle's year. But the minor premiers were demolished by Hawthorn, losing 10-12-72 to 5-10-40 at Optus Stadium. It was Fremantle's lowest score in a final, and they managed only one goal in the first half. I think that was their first loss at home. And we witnessed it, and it was very devastating. It was good. There's a photograph here of James Sicily, who played a wonderful game. He's a great defender for Hawthorn. He is giving a mouthful to Patrick Voss, who was on him during the game. Oh, you should see it. Page 4, listeners, have a look. It's fun. Oh, it's fun, but we're sort of getting over the fact we did lose badly. Now, Robin has called through, and look, I just played Elvis Presley, Robin, but I don't know about Neil Diamond this morning. I think there is a Gene Pitney song coming up, and no, I don't think there's any Roy Orbison songs as well, but I'll try and play those if I'm here next Saturday for Jeffrey, who's taking the day off, or on Wednesday, my normal shift, a Wednesday morning here at Capital 101.7 FM and Capital Digital. It is 12 minutes to 8.

is ending whilst Juliet's beginning. Whopper presents End of Juliet's at the Regal Theatre September 11 to 17. Packed with hit songs from Britney Spears,

0: and Shakespeare's greatest love story. 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And Juliet, Life After Romeo never sounded so good. 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